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4:30. Gotta get a bolt bus down to the city. I-95 is the road to the party. NYC's where you'll find me. Crammed in the back near the bathroom stall. Traffic jam at the Lincoln Tunnel. No prob, cause I'm almost there. The night is young, so

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0: Now, Bella, I have to say that it's so cool to be able to ask you 73 questions at a horse stable.
1: How cool is this?
0: It's, whoa, we have horses.
1: Good morning.
0: That are, this is legit. How often are you riding these days?
1: Not as much as I used to.
0: And you did this competitively.
1: I did for 10 years.
0: How many competitions did you ride?
1: Probably hundreds at this point.
0: When did you really fall in love with the sport?
1: I fell in love with the sport when I realized that horses can be my best friend.
0: Can we go see the horses?
1: Yes, please.
0: Let's go.
1: Okay.
0: Where were you born?
1: I was born in Washington, D.C.
0: And how often did you go back home to L.A.?
1: I go back as much as I can, but it ends up being every month or so.
0: What would you say is the biggest difference between the coasts?
1: Probably the change of pace or the weather.
0: Okay. What's the most Californian thing about you?
1: Hi, baby. Probably how much I love nature and animals.
0: Nice. What's something that immediately jumps to mind when you think of your childhood?
1: Probably my horse, Lego.
0: A horse named Lego?
1: He actually looks just like this one.
0: What is your current obsession?
1: My current obsession is chocolate. I never really was a big chocolate fan, but recently obsession came up.
0: What's something everyone needs to read right now?
1: Everyone needs to read Believe Me by Yolanda Hadid.
0: What goes through your mind as you're being photographed?
1: Be fierce, be fierce, be fierce, but don't be too fierce, because apparently it really freaks people out.
0: What are you often told when people work with you?
1: I get told that people don't think I'm as nice as I am, and I guess the resting bitch face kind of throws them off.
0: Who do you consider to be a mentor?
1: My mom is my mentor.
0: What qualities of hers do you most admire?
1: Her work ethic and how strong she is.
0: Your Instagram handle is a butterfly. Why is that?
1: I think butterflies really represent me. Growing up in my family, my mother always kind of put that around us. So I guess at this point, I'm just the butterfly of our family.
0: Is it true that you enrolled as a photography student before you started modeling?
1: It's true. I never left the house without my camera. And then I went to school for photography and film at Parsons.
0: So why photography?
1: Why photography? Mm-hmm. I just love making art. I love lighting. I love holding a camera. I love the, you know, being able to take a picture and set a time and place and capture emotion.
0: Is there an image? Oh, someone wants attention. Is there an image or artist that sparked your passion?
1: You know, Steven Meisel growing up, I think all of his pictures from the 90s and, I mean, up until now, he's such an iconic photographer, and he actually made me love photography and modeling.
0: And if you can sit down with any of the masters, who would it be for?
1: Ooh, Annie Leibovitz.
0: What is the bravest thing that you've ever done?
1: The bravest thing I ever did was probably skydiving.
0: And we have a little friend at your 5 o'clock.
1: Hello, Olivia.
0: I think this is the first time we've ever had a cameo featuring a little goat.
1: This is Olivia.
0: Hi, Olivia. You're so sweet.
1: She's a beautiful rescue goat, and we're very happy she's alive.
0: Is there anything more adorable than this scene that I'm looking at right now?
1: Absolutely not.
0: Do you believe in horoscopes or astrology?
1: I believe in horoscopes a little bit more than I should.
0: And what's your sign?
1: I'm a Libra.
0: What qualities of that sign pertain to you?
1: I think probably that I want everybody to be happy all the time, and also that I can never make a decision for myself.
0: And who makes you laugh the hardest?
1: My boyfriend.
0: Who's the most beautiful person you know?
1: My boyfriend.
0: What makes you feel the most beautiful?
1: What makes me feel the most beautiful? Probably when I feel healthy and confident in myself.
0: What's the best makeup trend right now?
1: Contouring. Peter Phillips actually taught me how to contour only a few years ago, so thank you, Peter.
0: What would you say to yourself 10 years from now?
1: 10 years from now, I was, excuse me, Olivia. Where do you think you're going? You're going to be on Vogue, baby. I think 10 years from now, I would tell myself I'm very proud of you.
0: And what would you say to yourself 5 years ago?
1: 5 years ago, keep going.
0: Nice. So holiday season is approaching. What do you and the family have planned?
1: Goodbye, Olivia. For the holidays, I'm doing absolutely nothing.
0: What are the Hadid holiday traditions?
1: We just like to all be together no matter where we are. It doesn't really matter. We all have such busy schedules these days that I think that it's just nice that we can finally take time for ourselves. Hello, beautiful.
0: All right, Bella, show us how to feed this horse. Oh, pretty hungry.
1: I know you're next.
0: Oh, he's hungry too.
1: You're next.
0: If you and your family did a secret Santa, who would you hope you would receive a gift from?
1: Absolutely Gigi.
0: Who's a celebrity that you've met that's made you the most starstruck?
1: Oh my gosh, Michelle Obama. I love her so much. I think I was shaking more than anything in the world.
0: What TV show should I have watched by now?
1: I hope you watched Seinfeld. Did you?
0: Yeah.
1: Okay,
0: yes.
1: Good.
0: What's your favorite guilty pleasure late night snack?
1: Pizza Hut, Domino's, anything sweet. Honestly, anything I can get my hands on at this point.
0: What's a favorite show that you've walked in?
1: Favorite show I've walked in? Probably closing Fendi at the Chubby Fountain. It was one I could never forget.
0: Before what show have you been the most nervous?
1: Ooh, probably my first Chanel show. It was a big dream of mine, so being able to walk that show was huge.
0: On average, how many seconds are you allowed between Victoria's Secret changes mid-show?
1: Ooh, I think we have like 2 minutes, but we're pretty quick, so 30 seconds is all we need.
0: Okay, we have baby horses here.
1: Oh my gosh, this is Rockstar.
0: Hi, Rockstar.
1: Oh, hi, beautiful.
0: Bella, what do you consider to be your biggest career success?
1: My biggest success is probably my health and my mental state right now.
0: What's something that will always be in fashion no matter how much time passes?
1: I think kindness will always be in fashion. You can have it, please take it.
0: So Bella, what are my chances I can...
1: Do you want to feed him one?
0: Yes, thought you'd never ask. All right, this is me attempting to feed a baby.
1: Oh.
0: This is me getting rejected by a baby horse. This is not working.
1: He only wants my kids.
0: Is it true that you hate getting your nails done?
1: I absolutely hate it.
0: Why do you hate getting your nails done?
1: Oh, actually, why? Because it's a task for me. I would rather be doing things like this.
0: What's the most important thing to you?
1: My family and my friends are the most important things to me. Hi, baby.
0: What's an emoji that sums you up right now?
1: An emoji, probably any of the very mischievous ones.
0: Okay, feeding time over, and oh, outside of its stable, we have this beautiful black horse.
1: This is Coco, and this is Chris. Hi, Chris.
2: He's all ready to go.
1: Thank you so much. Yeah. Thank you.
0: What is something that you wear without fail every single day?
1: Every single day, probably my lip glow.
0: And looking into your crystal ball, tell me what the next big trend will be.
1: The next big trend, I don't know, you should ask Vogue.
0: If there was a lip shade named after you, what would you call it?
1: Something that has to do with butterflies, I'm sure.
0: If you could go back in time and star in any film, what film would that be?
1: Probably Cruel Intentions.
0: Okay, Bella, I'm not that horse. And nailed it. You make that look easy.
1: Goodness, he wants to go home for dinner.
0: What's the hardest thing about the modeling industry?
1: The hardest thing about the modeling industry is probably gaining respect from my peers.
0: And what advice would you give someone entering modeling?
1: I think there's a lot of pretty girls out there, so if you can be kind and work hard, there's no reason to do it.
0: What's your favorite dish your mom cooks?
1: My favorite dish my mom cooks is probably spaghetti bolognese, but it's the only thing she cooks.
0: Okay, what's the most played track on your phone?
1: Most played track on my phone is anything Etta Bond.
0: Okay. If you had to give away every pair of shoes but three pairs, which pairs would you keep?
1: Probably my Doc Martens, my Air Force Ones, and my riding boots.
0: Okay, travel questions. Window or aisle seat?
1: Window.
0: What's a cure for jet lag?
1: Water.
0: In the past month, roughly, how many planes have you been on?
1: I counted today, 17.
0: What? What's the most interesting city you've been to in the past 2 weeks?
1: Singapore.
0: What's the longest you've gone without sleeping because of work?
1: Probably 2 days, but I'm a really, really good napper.
0: Okay, Bella, best habit?
1: I guess being kind.
0: Worst habit?
1: I guess being kind.
0: If you could switch lives for a day with anyone, who would it be?
1: I'm really happy in my life right now.
0: What movie can you watch over and over again without ever getting tired?
1: Mamma Mia.
0: And what's the most thoughtful gift you've ever received?
1: Probably this bracelet. I keep it with me all the time.
0: Very nice. Whoa.
1: Hello, are you coughing?
0: What's the best gift you've ever given?
1: I guess my love.
0: And what's your earliest memory?
1: My earliest memory is going to the barn with my family and watching my little brother collect crystals on the floor and riding with my sister.
0: Bella, let's wrap this interview up by you deciding what music you want as we show you riding off into the sunset.
1: I would love some emotional holiday music.
0: You got it.
1: Yeah?
0: Cue the music.
1: Let's do it. Let's see if you want. Thank you.

0: Hey.
1: Hey.
0: I'm just gonna ask you 73 questions before you go to your big cover shoot.
1: Okay, shoot.
0: All right. What are you most excited about these days?
1: A prospective vacation.
0: What's your favorite holiday?
1: Christmas.
0: Favorite season?
1: Spring.
0: What's a recent hobby you've picked up?
1: Needlepoint.
0: Where does one go on a perfect road trip?
1: It doesn't matter where you go, it's who you're with.
0: What's the best activity when home on a rainy day?
1: Cuddling.
0: If you could switch lives with someone for a day, who would it be?
1: Oprah Winfrey.
0: If you could have coffee with someone from the past, who would it be?
1: Janis Joplin, but it probably wouldn't be coffee.
0: What was the best thing that happened this year?
1: I turned 40, and yes, that was the best thing that happened this year. I had a joint party with my fiance, who also turned 40.
0: There we go. What's your New Year's resolution for 2015?
1: I'm not gonna make any New Year's resolutions because I usually break them by the second week and then fall into a spiral of self-loathing.
0: Amy, why am I crouching here watching you stretch?
1: Why are you crouching watching me stretch? I'm just kidding. I'm doing some ballet moves for my photo shoot.
0: Very cool. What's your favorite exercise?
1: Yoga.
0: Best way to decompress?
1: Yoga.
0: What was the last book you read?
1: Peaceful Parent, Happy Kids.
0: What was a book you read because everyone else in the world was reading it?
1: 50 Shades of Grey.
0: What's your favorite country to visit?
1: Italy.
0: Last country you visited?
1: Italy.
0: Country you wish to visit?
1: Greece.
0: Where would you spend retirement?
1: Colorado.
0: What's the biggest thing you learned about being a mom?
1: To just take it slowly and learn to see the world through my child's eyes.
0: Amy, I have some friends who want to ask you some questions. Are you okay with that?
1: Sure.
0: Great. Friends!
2: Hi!
1: Hi! Oh my goodness, hi! Are you guys getting ready for a ballet class?
2: We're not here to answer questions. Oh. What's your favorite food?
1: Spicy.
2: What's your favorite ice cream?
1: Strawberry.
3: What makes you smile the most?
1: My family.
3: How can I become an actress?
1: Find a really good teacher and study really hard.
3: Kittens or puppies?
1: Puppies.
2: Unicorns or aliens?
1: Unicorns.
0: I knew it.
2: Amy, what was your first pet?
1: It was a dog, an Irish setter named Kristanya.
2: What was your worst subject in school?
1: Math.
2: What's your favorite game?
1: Running charades.
3: What's your favorite thing in the world?
1: My daughter.
3: What's the coolest thing in the world?
1: Being a mom.
2: What's the cutest thing in the world?
1: You guys are the cutest thing in the world.
3: I have a serious question.
1: Sure.
3: How do you know if you're in love with a boy?
1: Oh, that's a really serious question. He'll make you feel special, he'll celebrate you, and he'll bring out the best in you.
4: Amy, here are your shoes. What is your spirit animal?
1: A lioness.
4: And Annie's gonna be ready for you in a minute.
1: Okay, thanks.
0: Amy, are you the type of person to be into classical music?
1: Yes, I am.
0: That's Tchaikovsky.
1: I know.
0: Who is your favorite band of all time?
1: I pretty much like any sort of singer-songwriter group from the 70s, I'm kind of old-fashioned like that.
0: If you can go to any concert, past or present, what would it be?
1: Woodstock.
0: What's the last song you listened to on your phone?
1: Roar by Katy Perry. That's my daughter's favorite song.
0: What song would you probably be caught dancing alone to?
1: Dancing in Heaven from Girls Just Wanna Have Fun.
0: You could work the runway.
1: Oh, nice.
0: What song would it be?
1: Pour Some Sugar on Me.
0: What's the best gift you've ever received?
1: My fiance made me a pillow that had my daughter's face on it, so when I traveled, I could cuddle with her.
0: What's the best gift you've ever given?
1: My daughter.
0: Biggest surprise you've ever had?
1: When I was cast in Catch Me If You Can, that was a big surprise.
0: Who's your fashion icon?
1: Grace Kelly.
0: Favorite fashion trend of all time?
1: Wide leg pants.
0: Most stylish person?
1: Anna Wintour.
0: What did you wear to your prom?
1: I wore this fabulous teal crushed velvet dress, had rhinestone straps, and my boyfriend's mom made it for you, for me. Thank you, Jerry.
0: Who was your date to your prom?
1: Christian Doolin.
0: Where do you think Princess Giselle is today?
1: Well, hopefully she is singing in parks across America and she's not disenchanted.
0: Amy, do you want to see these kids bust out some sick moves?
1: Yeah. Come on.
0: All right, kids. 5, 6, 7, 8.
1: Nice. Awesome.
0: Wow.
1: Thank you.
0: That is the most impressive thing I've ever seen in my entire life.
2: See you. Bye.
1: Bye. Thank you. Oh my God, they're so chewy.
0: Amy, what's your favorite movie of all time?
1: Gone with the Wind.
0: What was a movie that made you cry?
1: Ghost. I was like 18.
5: Movie that made you laugh the hardest?
1: Bridesmaids.
5: If you could make a documentary, what would it be about?
1: The foster care system.
5: What's your favorite TV show?
1: Girls.
5: If you could make a cameo in anything, what would it be?
1: American Horror Story. Excuse me?
6: Amy.
1: Hi!
6: I'm ready to propose to my girlfriend. What advice do you have? Like, what kind of charming, engaging way should I go about asking her?
1: Just be yourself and do something personal, but not so personal that you can't share the story later. So.
6: Thank you.
5: If Lois Lane wasn't a journalist, what would she be?
1: A politician.
5: If you could have one superpower, what would it be?
1: Reading people's minds.
5: What is your kryptonite?
1: Foot rubs.
5: What makes a superman?
1: Kindness.
5: What are you most enchanted by?
1: Children singing.
4: Amy, what's your guilty pleasure?
1: Nachos.
4: Well, we have that, and Annie's now ready for you.
1: Awesome.
5: Delicious.
1: Nachos and Annie. It's awesome.
5: What's your favorite app?
1: Bubble Witch.
5: What's your favorite website?
1: Shopbop.
5: Who do you text the most?
1: My fiancé.
5: What's a moment you felt most proud?
1: After the birth of my daughter.
5: What has been your most challenging role?
1: Probably my role from American Hustle.
5: What's your biggest strength?
1: Sorry.
5: Oh, that's okay. I'll get you some water.
1: Lingering cold. Perseverance.
5: What's your biggest weakness?
1: This cough.
5: I promise. We're almost done. Hang in there. What is a skill still unmastered?
1: I really would love to learn to play the guitar better.
5: My friend would like to make one more appearance.
2: Amy, I have one last question for you.
1: Sure.
2: What advice do you have for a girl my age?
1: Don't grow up too fast.
2: Okay. Thank you.
1: You're welcome.
5: Amy, take care. Have a good cup of
1: soup. Bye. Thank you.
5: Bye-bye. Get some water.
1: For more 73 questions, subscribe to the Vogue.

0: Hello, hi. Snell.
1: I bet you're ready to answer 73 questions.
2: Yes, I am.
1: And this counts as our first. We're going to do this interview in English or Korean?
2: Let's mix it up.
1: Okay, what are you in town for?
2: I just moved back here.
1: Well, I guess this will end up being your housewarming gift.
2: Thank you. This is actually my favorite candle.
1: Perfect. And what do you need to feel at home on the road?
2: Actually this.
1: And I heard that you grew up in a few different countries. What were they?
2: France, Japan, and Korea.
1: So CL, talk to me about where that name came from.
2: That's actually my initials, Chaelin Lee.
1: There you go. So she's kind of like your alter ego?
2: She's everyone's alter ego.
1: How long does it take for you to get ready?
2: Depends on what I'm getting ready for.
1: What is your must-have beauty product?
2: Eyeliner.
1: Favorite lip color?
2: Dark red.
1: Black or gold?
2: Black.
1: Vintage or new?
2: Mixed.
1: Chains or grills?
2: Chains.
1: And what is your favorite chain?
2: This one right here.
1: Well, that is beautiful.
2: Thank you.
1: What's the last step in your beauty routine?
2: Perfumes.
1: Oh! What is your favorite midnight snack food?
2: Truffle fries.
1: Favorite cocktail?
2: Jameson ginger ale.
1: And who would you love to have coffee with?
2: My grandma.
1: Well, those are beautiful roses I see down there.
2: Red roses are my favorite.
1: And what is this juice in front of me?
2: Oh, this one. This one is actually one of my favorite drinks Alex introduced me to. Do you want to try it?
1: I don't know who Alex is, but I would love to try.
2: You're going
1: to
2: love it.
1: Okay.
2: Here you go.
1: Thank you so much. How do you say cheers in Korean?
2: You say, Kambe.
1: Kambe. And even though I don't understand Korean, let's answer questions in Korean. What's the most difficult part of your job?
2: 너무 사랑하는 거.
1: What's the best advice you've ever received?
2: 너 자신대로 행동해라.
1: What did you grow up listening to?
2: 노린힐.
1: Who's your favorite artist?
2: Kanye West.
1: Ah, okay. How many songs have you recorded?
2: 몇백 곡 되나?
1: Okay, word associations. Female empowerment.
2: 나의 인생 미션.
1: Justin Bieber.
2: Earth Bar.
1: Combat boots.
2: 나의 무대 의상.
1: When you're going out on the town, what's a typical night for you?
2: 나는 친구들을 우리 집으로 초대하는데.
1: Right.
2: Do you want to pick my outfits for me tonight?
1: If I can, yeah. I'd be honored.
2: Come up.
1: Okay. How do you beat jet lag?
2: What is jet lag?
1: What's the last country you visited?
2: Korea, actually.
1: What's a country you wish to visit?
2: Iceland. I've never been there.
1: What's your favorite book?
2: Comic books.
1: Favorite band?
2: I love Queen.
1: I love Queen, too. And if you could make a cameo in any film or television show, what would it be?
2: Borat!
1: CL, I am ready to choose an outfit.
2: So what should I wear tonight?
1: Red or black? I'm thinking you go with red.
2: This one?
1: Yeah.
2: Are you sure?
1: Put all my money on red. Go with black.
2: This one?
1: Yeah, yeah. It's more classic.
2: This is my favorite jacket.
1: Okay. How do you describe your personal style?
2: Everyday mood.
1: What attracts you to a look?
2: If I look good in it.
1: Diamonds or pearls?
2: Diamonds.
1: Favorite accessory?
2: Eyeliner.
1: If you could raid the wardrobe of another artist, who would it be?
2: Actually, Carlene.
1: True or false? You preferred wearing boys' uniforms when you were in grade school?
2: True.
1: True or false? You once rapped with a parrot on your shoulder?
2: True.
1: True or false? You own 5 cats?
2: False.
1: Okay. How many do you own then?
2: I actually have 3 cats.
1: Oh, well, you must miss them. So that's why I got you this pink cat.
2: Oh, a pink cat.
1: Yeah, it's nothing. I found it on Amazon.
2: I love her.
1: Right. So what are your cat's names?
2: Pudding, Donut, and Snowball Whitey.
1: And how long have you had them for?
2: I have them for 4 or 5 years.
1: Do you prefer singing in English or Korean?
2: 둘 다.
1: Oh, we're back in Korean now. Who inspires you?
2: 나의 친구들.
1: How do you stay creative?
2: 그냥 너무 생각 안 하는 거.
1: What drives you to make your music?
2: 나의 경험들.
1: What's the most memorable performance you've ever had?
2: 최근에는 올림픽이 가장 기억에 남아요.
1: What would you like to see happen in the world of K-pop?
2: 더 많은 사람들이 들어줬으면 좋겠어요.
1: Is performing in each country different?
2: 당연하죠. 매일이 다르니까.
1: What is your favorite part performing in front of a big crowd?
2: 그 에너지는 사실 말로 설명할 수 없는 것 같아요.
1: What is your biggest strength?
2: 웃긴 거?
1: And how about weakness?
2: 약점을 모르는 거.
1: How do you deal with criticism?
2: 전 사실 즐겨요, 그냥.
1: When you're in LA, where do you go to relax?
2: Out this roof, actually. I want to invite you to it.
1: Oh, I love that. Let's do it.
2: You stay here, pink cat.
1: Now, CL, I was blown away to hear that your father is a physics professor who builds robots. Is that true?
2: Yes, he does.
1: Nice. Can you build robots?
2: I could build anything I want if I want to.
1: Can you do the robot dance?
2: That I cannot do.
1: What's your favorite song to sing in the shower?
2: Huh, Feeling Good.
1: CL, this roof is gorgeous.
2: How beautiful is this place? I love staying here.
1: Oh, I love it. What's your party starter jam?
2: Purple Lamborghini, Ricky Rosé.
1: Where's your favorite place to view art?
2: Instagram, actually.
1: What is the one film that you loved watching when you were growing up?
2: I love Sister Act 2.
1: Who's your favorite artist to see live?
2: Disneyland.
1: What's the best concert that you've ever been to?
2: Disneyland.
1: What do your fans mean to you?
2: They're another me.
1: If you could say anything to your fans right now, what would you say?
2: Be patient, GZBs.
1: Where's the most incredible place that you've ever been to?
2: On stage.
1: What do you most hope for in the future?
2: I want to be healthy and thankful.
1: Okay, I'm going to take you way back with this one. When did you start dancing?
2: Ever since I can remember.
1: All right, quickly, can you show me a little dance move?
2: So I have this dance I invented.
1: Okay.
2: It's called Roll Dab, mm-hmm. And it goes...
1: Whoa! Yes, CL! All right, we're going to end this interview with a language lesson. Can you teach me how to say goodbye in Korean?
2: You say, 안녕!

0: Blake, hey.
1: Hello.
0: How are you?
1: Good, how are you? Thank you. You have an accordion player in your hallway.
0: I had no idea. That's awesome. I'm just going to ask you 73 questions. Have a seat.
1: Okay.
0: How are you feeling these days?
1: Nervous to answer 73 questions so quickly.
0: What's the best thing that happened to you this year?
1: I was given an Irish red setter.
0: What's the best thing that happened to you this month?
1: My company is launching.
0: What's the best thing that happened to you today?
1: I have shoes that look like everlasting gobstoppers.
0: What's the best thing ever?
1: Pianos.
0: What's your favorite season?
1: Fall.
0: Favorite holiday?
1: I love every holiday.
0: What's your best Halloween costume?
1: One that you make with your two hands.
0: Would you ever live anywhere besides the East Coast?
1: Paris.
0: Which Sex and the City character do you identify with most?
1: Mostly the men.
0: Blake, do you like surprises?
1: Yes.
0: I got one for you in the kitchen. Let's go.
1: Okay. Wow. I don't think I dressed for this.
0: That's all right. What's the biggest surprise you've ever had?
1: My mom brought home a child from a yard sale once. True story.
0: What's the surprise that made you cry?
1: Stubbing my toe.
0: What's the best surprise you planned for someone?
1: A collection of short stories written by loved ones for my husband.
0: What's your favorite plot twist?
1: Vertigo.
0: If you could do a flash mob, where would it be?
1: In a pool, synchronized swimming. Is that my surprise?
0: I asked the questions, Blake.
1: Oh, boy. Okay. Well, I'm checking it out anyway.
0: Do you like cupcakes?
1: Yes.
0: Do you usually bake cupcakes?
1: Yes, they're much better baked than raw.
0: Do you want to decorate some cupcakes?
1: Yes.
0: How often do you bake?
1: Too often.
0: What's your favorite dessert?
1: Chocolate souffle.
0: Is there a dessert you don't like?
1: There's no such thing.
0: Cake or pie?
1: Cake.
0: What's your favorite bakery?
1: My home. My husband has coined it the Blakery.
0: What's the coolest thing about Canada?
1: Jeff, Pat, and Terry.
0: Just letting you know there are cherries in the fridge, but what's your favorite food?
1: Is that a hint? Chocolate souffle. Oh, I already said that. Melted cheese.
0: What's your least favorite food?
1: Sea urchin.
0: What's your favorite condiment?
1: Mayonnaise.
0: It's brunch. What do you eat?
1: Unless icing counts as a condiment. Eggs Benedict.
0: It's 4 a.m. on a Saturday night. What would you eat?
1: Cookies, because the only reason I would be awake at 4 a.m. on a Saturday night is because I'm baking them.
0: You are stuck on an island. You can pick one food to eat forever without getting tired of it. What would you eat?
1: Truffle pappardelle from Scalina Tella.
2: Tell me your favorite color.
1: Pink.
2: Can you answer that again now that this is a question?
1: Pink.
0: Least favorite color?
1: There's no such thing because every color informs the others.
0: What kind of lip gloss do you use?
1: Color Riche.
0: What color dress did you wear to your prom?
1: Coral.
0: Blow dry or air dry?
1: Air dry.
0: Would you ever cut your hair short?
1: I did by accident recently, but only on one side, which was very unfortunate.
0: Who is your fashion icon?
1: My mama.
0: What's three things in your purse you cannot live without?
1: My cell phone, my credit card, and my passport, just in case.
0: Favorite superhero?
1: The Green Lantern.
0: Really, really, really nice artwork you have going on
1: Thank
0: there.
1: Thank you.
0: Who is your favorite painter?
1: Travis Louie and Sage Juan.
0: What do you see in this decoration?
1: My father.
0: Let's bring these to the dining room. I am going to make some coffee.
1: Okay.
0: Who is a person you'd love to have coffee with?
1: Alan Watts, but he's dead, so that's not possible.
0: Who's an historical figure you'd love to have coffee with?
1: Eleanor Roosevelt.
0: How do you like your coffee?
1: I like hot chocolate, so in the trash.
0: What do you usually order at Starbucks?
1: Do people go to Starbucks these days?
0: Seven questions from now, a man will appear through that window and ask you something about homemaking. Is that okay with you?
1: That's creepy, but okay.
0: Who was the last person you texted?
1: My sister.
0: Who was the last person you tweeted?
1: I don't have Twitter.
0: iPhone or Android?
1: iPhone.
0: Vine or YouTube?
1: Vine.
0: Twitter or Instagram?
1: I still don't have Twitter since two questions ago.
0: Oh, I forgot. Who should everyone be following right now?
1: The leader, wherever he may go.
3: Hey, I'm purchasing a pre-war one-bedroom apartment for my girlfriend, okay. And I want to know, are we going to do carpet or wooden hard wooden floors?
1: You should do wood floors, but you should check, because it's a pre-war building, if the existing floors below are still there, because they're always
3: some
1: more
3: good
1: awesome.
3: Oh, what a great cupcake.
1: His mother did not love him well.
0: Blake, have you had anything besides cupcakes stolen from you?
1: My freedom after I murdered that man for stealing my cupcakes.
0: Favorite country to visit?
1: France.
0: Last country you visited?
1: Canada.
0: Country you wish to visit?
1: Japan.
0: What was your first pet?
1: A dog.
0: What was your first pet's name?
1: 405 after the freeway.
0: Favorite Disney animal?
1: Remy from Ratatouille.
0: Kittens or puppies?
1: Puppies.
0: What's your spirit animal?
1: Mickey Mouse.
0: That was question 63.
1: Okay.
0: Yep, time to go.
1: Are you kicking me out?
0: Maybe. Well, you said it.
1: You boys are very rude in here.
0: What are you doing tomorrow?
1: I am decorating for a summer barbecue I'm having this weekend.
0: What are you most excited about in life right now?
1: Oh, I'm so excited about my company that I'm launching.
0: What's your favorite movie?
1: Wizard of Oz.
0: Movie you laughed the hardest through?
1: Shawshank Redemption.
0: If you could sing a duet with someone, who would it be?
1: An unplugged microphone.
0: If your life was a song, what would the title be?
1: Victory Lap, for those people that believe you get to live multiple lives.
0: A book you read because everyone else was reading it?
1: Harry Potter.
0: Best gift you've ever received?
1: A video of all the people that had made an impact in my life for my birthday from my husband.
0: Last gift you gave a friend?
1: A hug.
0: Oh, thank you so much. And one last question.
1: Okay.
0: Did you forget something?
1: Oh, wow. Your father. Thank you.
0: Thanks, Blake.
1: Or my father. Whose father?
0: I don't know.
1: Are we brothers?
0: Yeah.

Oh God, what's the secret to success? Hard work, never giving up, even if you're turned down for jobs, and a little bit of luck, I guess. What is your top tip for learning lines? Do you know what my top tip is? Learn your lines when you're ironing. It's a really great way for just drilling the lines over and over again. Who's your guru? My mother. I'm very close to my mother. And my brother as well. I'm very close to my family, so I couldn't do what I do without those people. Age five, what did you want to be when you grew up? I had a book of professions that we'd got at school, and it would match you to your right job. And the job that came up was a copyright editor, which seems really specific. I don't know if it was five, I think I was more like 10. So at 10, I wanted to be a copyright editor. Who do you first make friends with on set? Well, I guess the first people you meet are always the other actors and the director. The other person you should always make friends with on set is the catering, so they can make really nice food for you.

0: Dan, hey, I'm sorry I'm late.
1: Hey, no worries, man. Sit down.
0: Yeah. I'm just gonna ask you 73 questions in an unreasonably short amount of time.
1: Sure.
0: Cool. What book are you reading?
1: The Aran Islands by J.M. Singh.
0: What's a book that positively shaped you?
1: The Master and Margarita.
0: If you wrote an autobiography, what would the title be?
1: Bring on the Empty Broomsticks.
0: How long have you been living in New York City?
1: I don't really live here, but I've been sort of coming back and forth for about 6 years.
0: What's your favorite place to hang out in New York City?
1: Central Park.
0: What's the coolest thing about New York City?
1: That you can order pancakes and breakfast any time, day or night.
0: What's the best thing about performing on Broadway?
1: The adrenaline rush.
0: What's the best Broadway musical ever?
1: The best one I've seen is The Book of Mormon.
0: Do you prefer the stage or the screen?
1: Screen.
0: What's the strangest thing you've done to prepare for a role?
1: Wax my ass.
2: Hi, I'm Sophie. I'll be your server for the evening. Can you describe to me a situation where you felt the most nervous?
1: Yes, at the Tony Awards 1 year, I was dancing there, and just before I started, I saw Al Pacino staring at me from the audience, and I nearly lost my mind.
2: Cool. Your ping pong table's ready, if you want to follow me.
1: Thank you.
0: Dan, how do you feel about ping pong?
1: I feel like I'm going to beat you.
0: If you could be the best in the world at any sport, what would it be?
1: Boxing, flyweight.
0: Do you prefer American football or non-American football?
1: American football.
0: What's the best sports movie of all time?
1: Undefeated. It's a documentary.
0: What's your favorite movie of all time?
1: 12 Angry Men.
0: Favorite movie in the past 5 years?
1: The Imposter.
0: Movie you laughed the hardest during?
1: Airplane.
0: Movie that made you cry?
1: Little Miss Sunshine.
0: If you could star in any movie in history, what would it be?
1: Guys and Dolls.
0: What's your favorite TV show currently on?
1: The Colbert Report.
0: Favorite TV show of all time?
1: The Thick of It.
0: What TV show would you love to make a cameo in?
1: South Park.
0: Dan, 5 questions from now, a co-star of yours is going to make a cameo. Are you cool with that?
1: Oh, yeah, very.
0: What's the last song you listened to on your phone?
1: The Black Keys, The Only One.
0: If you could be a virtuoso at any instrument, what would it be?
1: Piano.
0: What's your favorite band of all time?
1: Sex Pistols.
0: What's your favorite non-living musician?
1: Mark Bolan.
0: Favorite living musician?
1: Tom Lehrer.
0: If you could get Tom Lehrer to do a cover of a modern song, what would it be?
1: It would be a parody of We Didn't Start the Fire.
3: Hey, Dan.
1: Hey, Zoe. Hey.
3: How are you?
1: Very good. How are you?
3: That didn't count as a question. What's the best thing to do with a girl on a first date?
1: Play ping pong.
3: Best present you've ever gotten a girl?
1: Some of my terrible poetry.
3: Best present a girl's ever gotten you?
1: Not telling me my poetry was terrible.
3: Major turn on.
1: Someone who makes me laugh.
3: Major turn off.
1: Someone who says stupid things.
3: Sure. Can you just hang on 1 second?
1: Yeah?
3: Will you show me something?
1: Oh, God.
3: Those didn't count as questions either. Will you show me a time step?
1: I'll try.
3: Now okay, you... I gotta go.
1: No, it was your turn. Okay.
0: Dan, who's the last person you texted?
1: My friend Jeff.
0: What's your favorite app?
1: The NFL fantasy football app.
0: Favorite website?
1: Deadspin.
0: Kittens or puppies?
1: Puppies. Who chooses kittens?
0: What was your first pet's name?
1: Binka. B-I-N-K-A.
0: What's your spirit animal?
1: A wolf with a crossbow.
0: How do you really feel about horses?
1: I really am not wild on them.
0: All right, Ratcliffe, let's switch sides so you can answer questions in an American accent.
1: Okay. Oh, God. I'll try.
0: All right. Why is Britain better than America?
1: We look after our history.
0: Why is America better than Britain?
1: You're always moving forward.
0: What's your favorite thing about America?
1: Americans.
0: What's your favorite thing about Americans?
1: Their positivity.
0: What's the most American thing ever?
1: The phrase, a whole nother.
0: Can you say something that probably a lot of people will enjoy you saying in an American accent?
1: I would like a proper cup of coffee in a proper copper coffee pot.
0: All right, you win. Can you give a quick victory speech?
1: Let's just do handshakes.
0: Oh, cool. Cheers. What's your favorite food?
1: Poutine.
0: Least favorite food?
1: Vegetable curry.
0: Most refreshing beverage?
1: Diet Coke.
0: Who's a person dead or alive you'd love to have dinner with?
1: Einstein seems like he would have been fun.
0: If you could switch lives with a person for 1 day, who would it be?
1: Somebody not famous.
0: Dan, that bartender behind you needs some serious advice.
1: Oh, hey.
4: Dan.
1: Yes, sir.
4: My girlfriend thinks it would be extremely sexy if I grew a massive beard.
1: Oh, yeah.
4: What would Daniel Radcliffe do?
1: WWDRD, a very commonly asked question. Well, I would grow the beard, but then lose the moustache. Just do kind of an Amish thing. I think you look great.
4: Thanks, man.
1: Cool.
0: Favorite fashion trend of all time?
1: Punk.
0: How often do you wear a suit?
1: Twice a month.
0: Boxes or briefs?
1: Boxes.
0: Blow dry or air dry?
1: Air dry.
0: Do you wear anything given from your family?
1: Yes, they have better taste than me.
0: Who is the most stylish guy in the world?
1: Sam Spector.
5: Hey, Dan.
1: Hey.
5: Let's say you and I adopted a kid.
1: Yeah?
5: What would you name it?
1: What's your surname?
5: Thurber.
1: Thurber. president, then we would have the world's first president Thurber.
0: Favorite country to visit?
1: Australia.
0: Last country you visited?
1: Scotland.
0: Country you wish to visit?
1: India.
0: What would you bring on a one-way trip to Mars?
1: My sense of humor and my iPod.
0: What's your favorite board game?
1: Scrabble.
0: Superhero you identify with most?
1: Spider-Man.
0: What topic would you own in trivia?
1: Poetry.
0: Biggest learning experience of your life?
1: Doing a Broadway musical.
0: What are you most excited about in life right now?
1: Having an awesome job, which I get to continue to do.
0: Dan, last question. Come here for a sec, come here. What is something you know about Harry Potter that no one else knows?
1: He didn't really need glasses. That was just a fashion statement.
0: Dan, thanks so much.
1: Thanks so much.
0: Yeah, I'll see you around, okay?
1: Yeah, you will, absolutely.
0: Maybe next time we'll do some bowling.
1: Yeah, absolutely. Or just, you know, read books in a table tennis hall like we are now.
0: All right, great. Sounds good.
3: Hey, Dan.
1: Hey, Zoe.
3: Should we subscribe to the Vogue channel?
1: Well, are we really cool people?
3: I think our moms think so.
1: Then yes, let's go do it.

0: Giselle, I'm stopping by for a 73-question interview.
1: Yeah, sure.
0: I cannot wait. And first of all, I must ask, what are you doing right now?
1: I am signing some pages for my book.
0: That's a lot of signing. And what's your book about?
1: It's about some lessons I've learned throughout my life.
0: What's the most difficult thing about writing a book?
1: I'm finding everything.
0: And in this beautiful space that you have, is this where you draw your inspiration when you're writing?
1: This is my sanctuary where I spend most of my time.
0: Well, your sanctuary is gorgeous.
1: Thank you.
0: And by the way, is it true you gave a copy of The Mastery of Love to all of your wedding guests at your wedding?
1: Yes, I have. It's one of my favorite books.
0: And today, what is a book that you would give friends and family?
1: The last one I read is called The Infinite View. Have you read it?
0: I have not read that, no.
1: I have an extra copy. Would you like one?
0: Oh, wow, thank you. Yeah, sure.
1: Here.
0: Love it. All right, this is my summer reading. And how would you describe yourself to people who don't know you?
1: Loving, creative, and my natural speed is about 100 miles an hour.
0: What's something that people would be surprised to know about you?
1: I love ancient history.
0: How long have you lived in Boston for?
1: 10 years.
0: So does it feel like home yet?
1: Yes, because that was a terrible kick.
0: I didn't notice, don't worry.
1: Home is where your heart is.
0: Now what's something you could tell me in the thickest Boston accent that you can do?
1: Wicked awesome.
0: Okay, and in one word, how would you describe Brazilians to Americans?
1: Friendly.
0: And Americans to Brazilians?
1: Determined.
0: What should Americans try when they're visiting Brazil?
1: Definitely pão de queijo, caipirinha, and coconut water, but from the real coconut.
0: Is there an English word that you still struggle with today?
1: Worlds. Is that good?
0: I totally understood that. And what's something in Portuguese that I'll definitely struggle with if I tried?
1: O rato roeu a roupa do rei de Roma, a rainha de Raiva roeu o resto. Cata? Yeah.
0: Favorite movie?
1: The Bicycle Thief.
0: Last movie that made you cry?
1: Coco.
0: Favorite Disney character?
1: Moana.
0: What's the most memorable career moment that you've had so far?
1: Being part of the opening ceremony in the Rio Olympics.
0: How many shows have you walked in your career?
1: Around 500.
0: Wow. And how many covers have you been on?
1: Between 1,000, 2,000, but that's worldwide.
0: So many. And what's the most incredible location that you've shot at?
1: Iguazu Falls in Brazil.
0: What's the most challenging shoot that you've ever had?
1: When I was in Iceland, shooting in the middle of real icebergs, but I was on top of a fake iceberg going like that in a slip dress. Thank God I didn't fall.
0: And what's your vice?
1: Organizing.
0: What is your biggest pet peeve in the world?
1: I can stand messy places.
0: What is the one word that you live by?
1: Appreciation.
0: Do you have any pregame rituals before Pat's game?
1: Yes, I have a Champions playlist.
0: Now, if you had a superpower, what would it be?
1: The power of teleportation.
0: Do you collect anything?
1: Crystals.
0: What's your go-to karaoke song?
1: You can count on me.
0: I love that song.
1: Yeah, I
0: Bruno
1: do too.
0: Mars.
1: Yes, I love Bruno Mars.
0: What is your hidden talent, Giselle?
1: I fly helicopters.
0: No idea that you did that.
1: Please come in.
0: Oh, thank you. And what's one talent that you wish you had?
1: To shake my hips like Shakira.
0: Okay.
1: But I'm working on that.
0: Okay. And what's the coolest thing that you've ever done in your life?
1: Skydiving.
0: What's the last country you visited?
1: Qatar.
0: Country you wish to visit?
1: India.
0: What was it like to grow up in a family of 6 girls?
1: It was wonderful. You know, you learn how to share and how to...
0: What was that?
1: Oi, Vivi!
0: Oh!
1: Oi, Loris! You learn how to share and to negotiate.
0: And what was the best...
1: Oi, baby girl!
0: Amazing!
1: Baby girl.
0: What a cameo! Wow. Okay, what's the best part about being a mom?
1: The love you receive and the love you feel.
0: And what's the hardest thing about being a mom?
1: Sleep deprivation.
0: It's like she doesn't want to let go of you. Oh. What's your favorite food?
1: Good pizza.
0: And what is your least favorite?
1: What? My least favorite food? Anything too spicy.
0: Now, what did you eat for breakfast?
1: Green juice.
0: What's your favorite drink?
1: Margarita.
0: Favorite dessert?
1: Anything chocolate.
0: Now, is it true that you're...
1: Oops, sorry, baby girl.
0: She's a girl.
1: No.
2: She likes juicy bones.
1: What?
0: She likes too much juicy bones.
1: Sorry.
0: Okay. How would you describe
1: Would you like a mate?
0: Yeah, thank you. How would you describe your personal style?
1: Comfy.
0: And what's your favorite fashion trend of all time?
1: Akida.
0: Thank you.
1: The what? Sorry.
0: Oh, what's your favorite fashion trend of all time?
1: Skinny jeans.
0: What's your must-have beauty product?
1: Coconut oil. It's like, you can do, it's multi-use.
0: What's a tip that works every time?
1: drink lots of water.
0: What's the best beauty advice that you've ever received?
1: Less is more.
0: How do you define beauty?
1: Beauty is something that comes from the inside. It's just an energy that someone emanates.
0: Nice.
3: Hey, lovey.
1: Oh. My hubby's out there.
0: Is that Mr. Tom Brady in the backyard?
1: Do you want to say hi?
0: Yeah, can I say hi to Tom Brady?
1: Yeah, sure.
0: What's one thing people don't know about Tom Brady?
1: He doesn't like being barefoot. Hi, lovey.
0: Hey, Tom.
4: And you too.
1: Lua, I'm a girl.
0: All right, where are you guys going on vacation?
1: Costa Rica.
0: Montana.
1: Oh. Can we talk about that later?
4: Yeah.
0: Okay. I got to sort that out.
1: Te amo.
4: Bye.
1: Bye.
0: Good seeing you, Tom Brady. All right. What's something that you'd be proud to say you taught him?
1: To recycle.
0: What's something that he taught you?
1: How to say no. Ciao, mi amor.
0: Your daughter's amazing.
1: But not to him, right?
0: Yeah, right. What's an emoji that best encapsulates who he is?
1: The one with the sunglasses, like cool and collected, you know?
0: What's the most romantic thing that Tom's ever done for you?
1: When he proposed to me, he made up this whole story how my apartment was flooding, and I ran over there to try to fix the situation. When I got there, the whole apartment had candles and rose petals everywhere, and then he went down on his knees to propose, and I'm like, get up! Because he just had surgery and had 3 staph infections, and I'm like, what are you doing? He's like, I gotta go on my knees. I'm like, no, get up, please! So, and here we are.
0: Oh, that's amazing. Here we are, and it's been 9 years you've been married.
1: Yes.
0: Any marriage advice that you can offer?
1: Keep it open and loving communication.
0: Now, if you could offer a piece of advice to yourself at age 15, what would it be?
1: Let it go, let it go.
0: There you go. And what advice do you have for young models today?
1: Believe in yourself, but be ready for a fair amount of rejection.
0: Now, if you had another career, like, what would you be doing with your time?
1: Interior decorating, architect, or maybe a farmer.
0: I can see as a farmer.
1: Yeah, me too.
0: What's the biggest lesson that modeling has taught you?
1: To never compare yourself to anyone. We are all unique.
0: Now, have you ever found yourself doing that, though?
1: No.
0: What's the most important life lesson for someone to learn?
1: Always treat others the way you like to be treated.
0: Now, as a UN Global Environment Goodwill Ambassador, what's your latest project?
1: To beat plastic pollution.
0: And what would you like to be remembered for, Giselle?
1: Someone who had a positive impact in the world.
0: And why does that matter to you?
1: Because, you know, it matters to me to leave something positive behind.
0: Mm-hmm. Okay, now, to end this interview, I was wondering if you could take this guitar that I see right next to you.
1: Sure.
0: And sing me a song as I see my way out.
1: All right, so let's see this.
0: Let's do it, Giselle.

0: Hey, Dan.
1: Hi, Vogue. Welcome.
0: Let's do this.
1: Let's do this.
0: You know why I'm here.
1: I'm going to be asked some questions today, I think.
0: 73 of them.
1: That's true.
0: How excited are you?
1: On a scale of 1 to 10, I'm at a solid 14.
0: That's not high enough.
1: That's pretty high.
0: Come on. All right, let's begin this interview. So what's the first thing you thought of this morning?
1: What I was going to eat for breakfast.
0: What's the first thing on your to-do list?
1: Ordering what I was going to eat for breakfast.
0: What's the fourth thing on your to-do list?
1: Figuring out where I was going to go for lunch.
0: What's something that you feel like should be on your to-do list, but it's not?
1: Scheduling a workout for after the breakfast and lunch.
0: And what's your go-to breakfast?
1: Blueberry ricotta pancakes from Little Dom's around the corner.
0: Delicious.
1: Mm-hmm.
0: All right.
1: My name.
0: Who's your favorite artist?
1: Chris Knight is a favorite. I have a lot of his work. He's also Canadian.
0: Nice. And favorite cocktail?
1: Ooh, no. Cosmopolitan on the rocks? Can I say that in 2019?
0: Yeah, you can. It's okay. Unique. That's a unique answer. And what's your favorite scent?
1: Anything like woody, like a burnt wood, like a cedar or a pine, something oody.
0: Okay, who is this friendly little furry guy?
1: This is Redmond.
0: Hey, Redmond.
1: This is my dog and best friend.
0: How would Redmond describe himself if he could?
1: Better than all of us.
0: How do you think he'd describe you?
1: I don't want to know.
0: What's your favorite thing about your dog?
1: He is very calm and level-headed, qualities that I strive for every day of my life.
0: Okay, Dan, I'm a huge, huge fan of Schitt's Creek. I love that show.
1: Thank you.
0: And I'm just putting it out there. Did you have any idea when it started that you'd be here, 5 seasons deep, Emmy nominated, next to the likes of all these shows right now?
1: Absolutely not. The past 6 years have been an absolute dream come true.
0: Congratulations.
1: Thank you.
0: And you acted, produced, wrote, and showran Schitt's Creek.
1: Mm-hmm.
0: How are you still standing?
1: You might want to ask my therapist. I don't know. I think when you do something that you're passionate about, that you love, it just comes quite easily.
0: Which of those roles did you truly relish the most?
1: I loved doing them all at the same time. There was something quite amazing about having an idea that only existed in my head, and by the end of it, seeing it come to life. It was fantastic.
0: What will you miss the most about it?
1: The people.
0: Now, your character David once famously said when it comes to fashion,
1: uh-oh,
0: durable and elegant usually don't go hand in hand. Is this really true?
1: I love durability in my clothing, and I think this sweater is both durable and elegant, so I'm gonna say I disagree with David Rose.
0: Now, as someone who is never not well-dressed, what style advice can you offer?
1: I think you have to feel comfortable in the clothes that you're wearing, because if you are uncomfortable, people can see, and people can tell, and that's not a good look.
0: Is there any trend you are uncomfortable trying?
1: Hats. But I've tried all those trends, and they did not work out, unfortunately.
0: What was the last thing that you purchased?
1: A house.
0: Congrats again.
1: Thank you very much.
0: Adulting so hard.
1: Mm-hmm. I know, I'm terrified and excited.
0: What's the most luxe thing that you've ever worn?
1: Probably the Rick Owens leather jacket that I wear in the pilot episode of our show. It was actually mine from my own closet. I bought it with my first paycheck. I went to the store in New York. I swiped my credit card. My hand was shaking. And I've worn it every day since, and I'm so glad that it made it into the show. You gotta get your money's worth at the end of the day.
0: What is something you can never overinvest in?
1: Your relationships with your friends and family and loved ones.
0: Wise words. What is your most prized possession?
1: My relationships. And, I mean, this is gonna seem sort of boastful.
0: Okay.
1: But why not?
0: I'm ready for it.
1: My MTV Movie Award.
0: I was going to say, that is an MTV Movie Award.
1: It is indeed.
0: I saw the popcorn.
1: And I'll tell you why it means so much to me. I started my career at MTV as a television host, so to win this for my role on Schitt's Creek was like a full circle moment.
0: That's cool.
1: Mm-hmm.
0: Look at that.
1: It's also very heavy, so I use it to work out.
0: Yeah, it's a good way to do exercise.
1: I don't do that.
0: What is your favorite movie of all time?
1: Bridget Jones's Diary.
0: What is your favorite song of all time?
1: If pressed, I would say I Will Always Love You by Dolly Parton / Whitney Houston. I will take either version.
0: It's a good combo.
1: Mm-hmm.
0: Now I heard a rumor that you're a huge Beyoncé fan. Can you rank every Beyoncé album?
1: First of all, absolutely not. That's why would I ever do that? They're all masterpieces.
0: All right.
1: And second of all, is someone not a Beyoncé fan?
0: Doesn't exist.
1: Okay.
0: Doesn't exist.
1: Just checking.
0: Now, if it's not Beyonce, though, can you rank every Mariah Carey album?
1: Absolutely not. Why would you ask me that? They're all masterpieces.
0: Okay, I get it. Now, if you were seated at a dinner table with Beyonce and Mariah Carey, how would you kick off the conversation?
1: Well, first of all, I would have passed out when I got the invitation to that dinner.
0: Yeah.
1: So I would be unconscious for the dinner. People would have to, like, marionette my body into making it look like I was enjoying myself.
2: Yeah, someone's at the door.
0: Seems like a lively night.
1: I will say this. Mariah Carey once tweeted about our show, and I had a full panic attack.
0: That's a pretty big deal.
1: It is a big deal. I got it on the airplane, and I cried.
0: Thanks.
1: I don't know why I just told you that I cried.
0: That's okay.
1: I guess we're getting pretty intimate.
0: What'd you get?
1: These are blueberry ricotta pancakes from Little Dom's.
0: Ah, that sounds good.
1: Mm-hmm.
0: Now, let's talk about your creative process.
1: Oh, that sounds intellectual.
0: It is. Let's time to get intellectual.
1: Uh-huh.
0: When is the best time for your writing?
1: I feel like every CEO says in the mornings, but for me it's very, very late at night.
0: And where do you get your inspiration writing?
1: In my little writer's nook that I'll show you right now.
0: Oh, that sounds nice.
1: Mm-hmm.
0: What's the most important thing for you when writing?
1: Oh, boy. Probably to just make sure that anything I'm writing feels honest and grounded and real.
0: Yeah. Do you remember the first thing you ever wrote?
1: Yes. It was a short story about a young girl that got kidnapped and taken to Russia at the turn of the century.
0: What inspired that?
1: I don't know. I've never been to Russia, and I know nothing about the turn of the century. So I remember my grandmother crying at the story, though, but that could be because it was so bad.
0: Ah.
1: Uh-huh.
0: Now, at what age did you feel confident in your voice as a writer?
1: I would like you to re-ask me that question in a decade.
0: Okay. Mm-hmm. How do you beat writer's block?
1: On the best of days, I would walk around the block. On the worst of days, I would plan a trip somewhere.
0: Whose writing do you read or hear and feel utterly blown away by?
1: I would say Joan Didion, or nowadays, Phoebe Waller-Bridge.
0: Oh, Phoebe Waller-Bridge.
1: A fellow 73 questioner.
0: She is incredible. Dan, would you consider yourself to be a routine person?
1: No, I am not a routine person.
0: Ah, no routines. So you don't have a morning or evening skincare beauty routine?
1: I would say in that case, I am a routine person. I have a regimented skincare routine that I don't care to share with all of you.
0: I knew it. I knew it. So besides the MTV Movie Award, what is your exercise regimen?
1: I take a lot of walks around the block like a 92-year-old grandmother in Florida. I have bad knees.
0: What three staples should everyone have in their closet without fail?
1: I would say a great pair of dress shoes, a great pair of dress pants, and a crisp white t-shirt.
0: Whose fashion advice do you worship?
1: Paul Newman, and I wish I could ask him about it.
0: What's something you learned from The Gap that still holds true?
1: Ooh, how to perfectly fold a turtleneck sweater.
0: If you could distill your personality into one item of clothing, what would it be and why?
1: I guess sweater?
0: Yep.
1: For lack of a better idea? I don't know. They're versatile. They can be expensive and cheap. And they pretty much, I guess, look good on everybody. Does that even make sense?
0: It does.
1: Okay. I'll go with your word on it.
0: Totally coherent.
1: All right.
0: You sourced costumes for your show. Which was the hardest to find?
1: Season 2 of Schitt's Creek, I wanted this Helmut Lang mohawked hoodie that I had longed for quite some time. It took me 6 months to find. I finally found it on eBay, and we purchased it, we wore it, and I now have it in my closet.
0: Who's your favorite designer right now?
1: Dries Van Noten.
0: Who's the most fashionable character in any rom-com ever?
1: Bridget Jones.
0: Favorite fashion moment in any rom-com ever?
1: Probably this dress is an Aaliyah when Cher Horowitz was held at gunpoint in Clueless.
0: That's a good one.
1: Mm-hmm.
0: Now, you were born in Canada.
1: I was born in Canada, proudly.
0: What does Toronto have over LA?
1: I would say the seasons and nice people.
0: What's the most Canadian thing about you?
1: I say sorry a lot. Sorry? Is it sorry here? I don't know.
0: I'm not hearing a lot of those.
1: Sorry. Sorry.
0: Now, you said growing up that you were an introvert as a kid. Would you still say that you are an introvert?
1: Yes, which is why a one-take 73 questions situation is not necessarily in my comfort zone.
0: Well, you're doing fine.
1: Mm-hmm.
0: And we have some family over here.
1: Oh.
0: Is this a photo of you and your dad?
1: This is a photo of my family and a photo of me and my dad. My dad actually gave me this little framed photo on the last day of shooting our show.
0: What does it say on that?
1: It says, Daniel, it was an honor being your partner, son. Dad, XO. Oh, no. I don't want to cry for you, Vogue, but I just might.
0: You're so lucky to have a father like him.
1: He is a lovely, lovely, sweet, generous man.
0: Now, when you were growing up, did you have any idea that he was famous?
1: Not until I was around 15 when American Pie came out, and then everyone started asking me if the movie was based on my life. And unfortunately, I have not made love to a pie.
0: You wrote his part on Schitt's Creek.
1: I did.
0: How similar is that persona with his real life one?
1: I would say there's a lot of similarities. He does not like getting his hair wet. So obviously in the first season of our show, I wrote a scene where his hair gets wet. It's what you do to your family.
0: Uh-huh. Damn.
1: Yeah.
0: Now, everyone in the show is individually so funny.
1: They are indeed.
0: Who is often the first to crack up?
1: I would say me. And then I built it into my character. I feel like David laughs a lot at people. And that's just my way of blurring the lines between my unprofessionalism and his eccentricities.
0: Now, you once described Schitt's Creek as being a celebration of love. And rather than just a comedy, a drama with comedic elements.
1: That is, you have done your research.
0: Nailed it. Uh-huh. Would you change that?
1: No, I think that is the most accurate description I have heard so far.
0: What's something you learned recently that really impressed you or blew your mind?
1: How cashews are made. They're not made, they're actually grown on trees. Anyway, Google it, it's crazy.
0: Okay, what are you currently excited about in life right now?
1: Figuring out what my next show is going to be, and also I have a little, I've been working on something, and I guess Vogue is the place to show it to.
0: Saving it for Vogue,
1: uh-oh.
0: That's smart.
1: I'm nervous.
0: What's your favorite book?
1: It's a long-form poem called Autobiography of Red.
0: Right. What's your favorite pizza?
1: Pepperoni double cheese.
0: Do you have any regrets, Dan?
1: I feel like regrets are a waste of time.
0: What was the last thing that made you cry?
1: Shooting the last episode of our entire series.
0: What was the last thing that made you cry from laughing?
1: Shooting the last episode of our entire series.
0: And what was the last time that you were surprised?
1: When we got our Emmy nominations.
0: What do you want to be remembered for?
1: I guess having done some good.
0: Wow, take a look at that.
1: Uh-oh, I don't know. I don't know what these are.
0: Those look cool.
1: Don't look too closely, they're just samples. But it's a little project I've been working on.
0: Well, I want a pair of those.
1: Mm-hmm.
0: Now, you've been lauded for how you present queer stories.
1: Hmm.
0: How does that make you feel?
1: Very grateful to have been given the opportunity to do that.
0: What's been the most surprising response from telling those stories?
1: Probably the letters that we've received from people who have told us that the show has changed their relationships with their family and friends for the better and has made them more confident people.
0: It's incredible.
1: It's amazing.
0: You are someone who has proclaimed they love Japan.
1: Yes.
0: So this is correct.
1: Verified that it's a fact.
0: Now, what do you love most about Japan as a country and culture?
1: I feel like when you're there, you feel like you're trapped between the past, the present, and the future, and that's pretty magical.
0: And what's something you always, without fail, have to buy when you're there?
1: Glasses. Which is why I wanna...
0: I'm gonna try them on.
1: I'm just gonna see which one works best.
0: Let's see how I look.
1: For you.
0: Yeah.
1: We might have to do this fitting a little later,
0: right,
1: but
0: me,
1: I would go with a sunglass, I think, if I were to do anything.
0: We'll figure it out. But if I had 24 hours to spend in Japan, what one store, bar, restaurant should I have to hit?
1: Okay, store, I would pick up something from Capital with a K, it's very special. Bar, JBS, which is a little record bar, and Bar Trench, which is sort of a, feels like Sweeney Todd, England or something. And restaurant, there's a little dumpling place in Harajuku. If you just look up best dumplings in Harajuku, you will find that place. But it is extraordinary, and they have the most amazing cucumber salad I have ever eaten.
0: I just brought you to a place to the last question, talking about food, because the last question I have for you, Dan, this
1: has
0: been great. Can I have some of those pancakes? Because I haven't eaten all day.
1: First of all, we are not eating on camera for Vogue. And second of all, that is an order for one, sir. So, no, you cannot.
0: Ooh.
1: I'm very grateful you were here, though. Sorry.
0: Fine, I'll take it. All right. Thanks so much, Dan.
1: Thank you.
0: This has been really, really cool.

0: Emily Blunt.
1: Hello, Joe. Get out of here, Sam.
0: Here we are for your 73-question interview. Can't wait. And first of all, if I may be blunt, why are you here on the Vogue floor?
1: So Anna is in Europe for the week, and she's asked me to take over the offices for her.
0: Big shoes to fill.
1: I know. Come with me.
0: Do you like living in New York City?
1: I do. I love it.
0: Okay, where'd you grow up?
1: I grew up in London.
0: What do you miss most about England when in America?
1: Oh, the irreverence, probably.
0: What do you miss most about America when in England?
1: The enthusiasm.
0: Is there anything New York has over London?
1: Pizza. Better pizza.
2: Emily, your Starbucks.
1: Thank you, Jessie.
2: You're welcome.
1: Bit cold. Never mind.
0: What's the best part about being on set?
1: Oh, the camaraderie.
0: Would you ever consider writing?
1: Maybe.
0: What about directing?
1: Maybe.
0: Who's a director you love to work with, but you haven't had the chance yet?
1: Alfonso Cuarón. Call me.
0: What do you look for in a script these days?
1: I look for sophistication, intrigue, surprise, nothing derivative.
0: What's the biggest misconception about being an actress?
1: That we take longer in hair and makeup than the boys. Not true.
0: Can you finish this sentence for me? Hollywood of the future looks like...
1: more hopeful.
0: Do you ever rewatch your old films?
1: I do not.
0: Why?
1: Because I'll just pick them apart. Hmm. Did you see what I did here? This is how official this job is.
0: Yep, those are definitely official documents. What's the wildest thing you've ever done in your life?
1: I went scuba diving with sharks.
0: Didn't Zac Efron do the same thing?
1: No, he didn't.
0: What's something you didn't expect about motherhood?
1: That I'm really good at multitasking.
0: Can you tell me your favorite joke?
1: I don't like jokes. In fact, I hate jokes, so don't. Let's not do that.
0: All right, well, knock, knock.
1: No, please, please, please, please.
0: No, I mean the door.
1: Oh, the door.
2: Flowers.
1: Flowers.
0: Oh, how nice.
1: For me, sort of romantic.
0: Yeah.
1: Oh, lovely.
0: What's a TV show you love to make a cameo in?
1: Shark Tank.
0: Oh, sharks. If you had a podcast...
1: Sharks again.
0: If you had a podcast, what would it be about?
1: Probably about home decorating or something like that. Yeah.
0: Who would you ask 73 questions if
1: Ooh,
0: you had the chance?
1: Keith Richards. Namely, how are you still alive?
0: Okay, so who sent these flowers?
1: I don't know, but isn't this so romantic?
0: Romantic, yeah.
1: So many congratulations on your new appointment. Love from... Mum. Anyway, move on.
0: What was your favorite scene of shooting The Devil Wears Prada?
1: I like the one where I was really, really, really sick.
0: Okay, what did you learn about fashion from working on the film?
1: Just be more fierce and wild. I learned that from Patricia Field, our costume designer.
0: On average, how many times has your husband seen the film?
1: I would say a solid 23 times.
0: And speaking of John, how long have you guys been married for?
1: Been married for 8 years.
0: Is it true John cried hearing you sing for the first time?
1: He did.
0: Is it true you unknowingly matchmade at your own wedding?
1: I did. I matchmade my sister with Stanley Tucci, who wormed his way into the family.
0: Stanley Tucci, isn't he just the best?
1: He is the best guy.
0: If you could go on a double date with any couple, living or dead, who would it be?
1: Oh, Rob Marshall and John DeLuca.
0: Now, you and John were amazing in A Quiet Place, and it was terrifying. What was your gut immediate reaction upon reading the title?
1: The title, I thought, oh, what a sweet, sort of quiet living room drama. I was wrong. So wrong.
0: In honoring John's Boston roots,
1: yes.
0: Can you tell me something in your thickest Boston accent?
1: I'm gonna butcher it. All right. Good for you, Joe, with your wicked awesome questions and your fancy job in your Vogue offices.
0: is that Matt Damon?
1: I know, right?
3: Emily?
1: Yes?
3: We're ready for you in the closet.
1: Yes, great.
0: Favorite dish to cook?
1: I love turkey lasagna.
0: What is a favorite book that you enjoyed recently?
1: I loved Life After Life by Kate Atkinson.
0: Historical figure you love to take tea with?
1: Ella Fitzgerald.
2: Where would you like to have dinner with Donatella tonight?
1: Donatella?
2: Yes.
1: Chuck E. Cheese. She loves it.
2: Okay.
0: First role you ever had?
1: I was on stage with Dame Judi Dench, who's delightful, and I played her granddaughter.
0: Is it true you started acting to help get over stuttering?
1: I did. I had a severe stutter as a child, and when I was in character, I tended to speak fluently.
0: Okay, and if you weren't acting, what would you have pursued in your life?
1: I kind of wanted to be a translator for the UN because I was quite good at Spanish. Not anymore.
0: What's the hardest thing you've ever had to do for a role?
1: For a role, I had to learn a martial art called Krav Maga for Edge of Tomorrow.
0: Ooh.
1: It's quite intense.
0: Okay, can you show me a move from
1: Krav Maga? Can I show you a move?
0: Yeah.
1: You can grab someone by the back of their head and sort of knee them repeatedly in the privates. It does some damage. Michelle, what do we got?
4: Some locations for our next shoot.
1: Looks a bit dull, doesn't it? Was it in, where is this?
4: Paris.
1: Paris, not so dull suddenly. I'm going to go with this one, scrap the rest.
0: Are you a morning person or night person?
1: I'm a morning person. Look at these pants.
0: Wow, those are...
1: Come on, why not?
0: Those are very red pants.
1: Wow.
0: Kids or puppies?
1: I will say puppies because I'm allergic to cats.
0: What's your current obsession?
1: Pinterest.
0: What are you pinning these days?
1: I'm pinning light fixtures and wood paneled walls.
0: Okay. Who's the most impressive person in the world?
1: Oh, I cannot believe you just asked me that question.
0: Why?
1: Because it's just too difficult. Hello, Talia, what do you got?
3: What do you think?
1: Ooh, no, boring, no color. Now hang that up, don't just fling it anywhere.
0: Ooh.
1: I'm just kidding.
0: How do you become Mary Poppins?
1: Mary Poppins? You gotta practice your turnout like this.
0: Is that right?
1: See, it's quite hard for someone as unflexible as me.
0: Huh.
1: Ooh, see, this is what people in fashion do. They just tend to sort of do stuff like this.
0: With Mary Poppins, how did you feel on your first day of shooting?
1: Terrified.
0: Did you watch the original in preparation?
1: I did not, so as not to get more terrified.
0: Okay, now you're not on social media.
1: I'm not.
0: Why?
1: Because I just don't think it's an organic fit for me. I'm a bit of a dinosaur.
0: Well, if you did have a Twitter account, what would your handle be?
1: What's a handle?
5: Emily.
1: Yes.
5: I have James Corden on line
1: one. Ooh, no. He can definitely wait.
0: Who's your dream co-star?
1: Leonardo DiCaprio.
0: Dream duet partner.
1: Duet partner? Louis Armstrong.
0: Dream ensemble cast.
1: Dream ensemble cast. Okay, let's do it. Benicio del Toro, Dwayne Johnson, Sienna Miller, Emily Mortimer, Ryan Reynolds, Blake Lively, me, cast it. Let's do it. It's going to be huge.
0: It's going to be huge.
1: Yeah.
0: If your life was a musical, what would the title be?
1: Dance, who cares what you look like? Ian, what do we have?
6: Big question, which bells?
1: It's a tough call, they're both so different. I'm sorry, who asked her?
0: What's it gonna be, Emily?
1: I'm gonna have to call a friend here.
0: Okay, what's been the most rewarding trip you've ever taken?
1: Rewarding? I would say Bhutan, hiking through Bhutan.
0: What's a country you wish to visit?
1: I would love to go to Brazil. Hi, Stan.
7: Emily, what a surprise.
0: Stanley,
1: I know, how are you?
7: Fine, thank you.
1: Good, I have a very important question for you. Are you ready?
7: Yeah, go ahead.
1: Which one?
7: I don't really know. You know, I don't know too much about fashion. I only played someone who did, and it was completely, it was fake.
1: Right, you are very unstylish. Goodbye. No.
0: So, blue?
1: Oh, no, cerulean.
0: Best way to decompress.
1: Don't miss out the cerulean. Best way to decompress?
0: Yep.
1: Best way to decompress, I do transcendental meditation every day. Although, if I had these shoes, I would not need to do that because they are happy-making shoes.
0: They really are. How would you describe your personal style?
1: I would say sort of tomboyish, urban-ish, kind of. Who knows?
0: What's something you don't go a day without wearing?
1: Lip balm.
0: What's been the most extravagant thing you've ever worn?
1: Probably some jewelry that I didn't actually own.
0: Now what's something that you wish you really hadn't worn?
1: Oh, I don't think I looked very good at the Devil Wears Prada premiere. My dress was all wrinkly and it was a mistake.
0: Okay, can you name the best designer who has ever lived?
1: Oh, McQueen.
0: Good choice.
1: McQueen. Do you think McQueen would like me to wear this hat with one of his dresses?
0: Totally, it's an equestrian chic.
1: I know, it's very British though, right?
0: Yeah, it looks good. If you could raid someone's closet, who would it be?
1: Blakey Lively's.
0: Must have beauty product.
1: I love Dior mascaras.
0: What's the best beauty advice you've ever received?
1: Get off that sunbed. Stop tanning. Oh, look.
0: Tucci?
1: Hi, Anna.
0: Anna.
8: Emily, hi. How did it go today?
1: It went wonderfully well, thank you.
8: Well, I can't think of anyone that would be better for the part than you.
1: Thank you, Anna. Is there anything else I can do for you?
8: No, that's all.
1: I've been waiting for that moment.
0: All right, Emily, last question. How do you think this interview went?
1: I think it went really well. But next time, bore someone else with your questions.
0: Yeah, but I thought this was going well.
1: Just kidding. It's not even my line.
0: Iggy.
5: Bye.
0: Hey, thanks so much for having me by.
9: No problem.
0: I hope now is a good time for an overwhelming 73-question interview.
9: I'm free, it is.
0: All right, what's the first thing you thought of this morning?
9: That I was starving.
0: What's your favorite animal?
9: Dogs.
0: What's your favorite animal that does not exist?
9: I love unicorns.
0: What's your favorite lyric?
9: I don't have one.
0: Where do you write down your lyrics?
9: Always on my iPhone.
0: What's the most badass thing about Australia?
9: Sharks.
0: What's the most Australian thing you can possibly say?
9: It is the sports chant, Aussie, Aussie, Aussie, oi, oi, oi.
0: What's the most American thing ever?
9: McDonald's.
0: What's the best part of living in LA?
9: I think the fabulous weather.
0: Well, that's a beautiful view of LA.
9: It is, isn't it?
0: What's the most beautiful thing in the world?
9: I think just being happy with your life.
0: Other than one of your music videos, what's the best music video in the world?
9: The best music video in the world is Bombs Over Baghdad.
0: What's your favorite exercise?
9: My favorite exercise, I love to play team sports, any kind of team sport.
0: Favorite food?
9: Tacos.
0: Favorite color?
9: Purple.
0: Favorite curse word?
9: F**k.
0: Please tell me what's more fancy, Gucci or Prada?
9: Prada at the moment.
0: LA or Tokyo?
9: I've never been to Tokyo.
0: Diamonds or pearls?
9: Diamonds.
0: Kittens or puppies?
9: Puppies.
0: Rotisserie chicken or macaroni and cheese?
9: Chicken before anything.
0: Iggy, if you weren't a performer, what would you do instead?
9: I would love to just create anything else of my own, a business or a company or brand.
0: If you had one superpower, what would it be?
9: Probably to be invisible.
0: If you could assemble a hip-hop festival, who would headline?
9: Missy Elliott. I love her.
0: If you could meet Tupac, what would you ask him?
9: I'd ask him exactly in every detail what happened the night that he passed away.
0: Interesting.
3: Hey, Iggy.
9: Yep.
3: What's the greatest interview question you've ever been asked?
9: The greatest, I think, was to tell them what the most stupid interview question I've ever been asked was. Mm.
3: They're ready for you in the studio.
9: All right, cool.
0: Iggy, what's the stupidest interview question you've ever been asked?
9: What it's like to be a female in hip-hop.
0: What's the most important website?
9: Twitter.
0: What's the best hashtag?
9: I love the hashtag bulldogs on Instagram.
0: Who's the last person you tweeted?
9: I don't remember.
0: What's a song you wish you had written?
9: I wish that I had written Aquemini.
0: All right, so my friend has an important question here.
9: All right.
10: Hey, Iggy, I'm heading to the airport for my honeymoon. What country should I go to?
9: I think he should go to Tahiti. You can't go wrong with that. It's very romantic.
0: Very nice. If you could sing a duet with someone, living or dead, who would it be?
9: It would have to be Dolly Parton. She's larger than life. I love her.
0: Who'd you like to collaborate with?
9: I'd love to collaborate with Andre 3000.
0: What celebrity were you shocked to find out was a fan of you?
9: The most shocking fan I have is Jessica Alba.
0: What would you bring on a one-way trip to Mars?
9: A one-way trip to Mars, maybe a handheld Nintendo, something to keep me busy.
0: All right, so where'd you get this thing over here?
9: I got it from Beverly Hills. Where else?
0: Obviously, Beverly Hills.
9: Obviously.
0: What's your favorite song of all time?
9: My favorite song of all time is Tupac, Baby Don't Cry. It made me fall in love with rap music.
0: Oh, nice dogs over there.
9: I know, they're mine, little bad dogs.
0: What's your craziest fan moment?
9: My craziest fan moment? Just anytime someone cries about meeting me, I think that's particularly insane.
0: What's one skill you wish you had?
9: I wish that I could sing like Mariah Carey. That would be amazing.
0: How adorable is that though?
9: I know,
0: right
9: there she is.
0: Any pre-performance rituals?
9: I don't have many rituals, none for getting ready.
0: Any post-performance rituals?
9: Maybe just taking off my makeup.
0: What's your songwriting process like?
9: I definitely ask for a lot of people's opinions on what I've written.
0: What's the best first date idea?
9: Best first date, I think just something wacky and spontaneous.
0: When would you fall for Nick, aka Swaggy P?
9: Well, what made me fall for Nick is that he's completely wacky and spontaneous and insane.
11: All right, here's a little clip from our last session.
9: All right, cool.
0: All right, so what do you think of this?
9: I'm not so sure at the moment.
0: Can you record the following five answers into that microphone?
9: Okay.
0: What's one legendary person you'd love to have tea with?
12: I would love to meet Keith Richards.
0: What was the last movie you saw?
12: I saw American Sniper.
0: What TV show would you make a cameo on?
12: Game of Thrones, for sure.
0: Favorite movie of all time?
12: Favorite movie of all time? Anything by Quentin Tarantino.
0: What's the coolest thing on your concert rider?
12: It's very lame and boring. Vanilla candles.
0: Vanilla candles. What's the most tired word or phrase in hip-hop?
9: I'm very sick of hearing on fleek.
0: What's one album people would be surprised to know you own?
9: Probably would be surprised to hear I own a Field Mob album.
0: Which musical artist has influenced you the most?
9: For female rappers, Missy Elliott all the way.
0: Best fashion trend of all time?
9: Best fashion trend of all time would be platform sneakers because it's the most ridiculous fashion trend of all time.
0: If you could raid one woman's closet, who would it be?
9: Easily Gwen Stefani. I love her.
0: You wear one item of clothing for the rest of your life, what would it be?
9: A pair of pants that make me look skinny.
0: Can you describe the perfect shoe?
9: The perfect shoe is just a sleek and simple high heel, something sexy, but if they could find a way to make it comfortable, I'd love that too.
0: All right, now, Iggy, follow me on this one. If your stage name was your favorite Disney character plus the name of your elementary school you went to, what would your stage name be?
9: My stage name would be Ariel Mullumbimby. Yeah.
0: All right, what's one word you would scream before doing a cannonball in this pool?
9: I think you have to scream cannonball. That's the rules.
0: That is the rules. Now, seriously, what's being famous like?
9: I think it's a total mess, but it's awesome.
0: What's dealing with the press like?
9: It's like talking to
12: a serial killer that's extremely charismatic.
13: What's the craziest rumor you've heard of yourself?
12: That I used to be a man named Corey who had a sex change.
13: What is the biggest misconception about you?
12: I think people think that I'm the shit, and I'm actually super critical of myself.
13: You know, when we did this with Reese Witherspoon, yeah. She said her hip-hop name would be Little Spoon. How do you feel about that?
12: I want to know how she came up with the name. It's very interesting.
13: What's been your favorite moment on stage?
12: When my dancer took a forward roll down a flight of stairs and got back up and kept dancing.
13: Worst moment on stage?
12: When I took a tumble down a flight of stairs and stayed down the flight of stairs.
13: Best advice you've ever received?
12: To be thankful for the people that help you get to where you're going.
13: Advice for any girl who wants to sing?
12: Seek a second opinion before you show your friends.
13: What's the bravest thing you've ever done?
12: Skydiving.
13: What do you want to say to yourself at age 30?
12: That I hope I've found a life out of being a rap star. It's important to have a home life.
13: If you were a Spice Girl, what would your spice be?
12: It would be Sassy Spice.
13: All right, last question, Iggy.
12: Okay.
13: Do you think I can take the car in that driveway for a spin?
12: The Ferrari?
13: So on fleek.
12: Okay. You can take it if you get it washed.
13: Okay, cool.
12: All right.
13: Got it.
12: It's
13: let me
12: a
13: know
12: deal.
13: Where.
12: A very short journey.
13: And it's done.
12: All right.
13: All right, awesome. Thanks so much.
12: You're welcome. For more 73 questions, subscribe to the Vogue channel.
14: Joe, how are ya?
0: Hi, Nikki. How are you doing?
15: I'm blessed, and you?
0: I'm fantastic. If you knew just how many of your fans have asked for this.
15: I know, they have made me aware.
0: Mm-hmm.
15: Thanks, Barbs.
0: 73 questions, Nicki Minaj, this is happening. Let's do this.
15: Come on in, Vogue.
0: Now, before we begin, I just want to say how beautiful the drive was here, and it's even prettier in here.
15: Thank you.
0: Can you tell the audience where we are right now?
14: We are in Malibu, California, at the recording studio.
0: Yes, we are. And what precisely were you doing just before I arrived?
14: Actually, I was working on a very special lyric.
0: And it's in the studio where most of the lyric working happens, right?
14: Yes.
0: And how are you feeling about life these days?
15: Blessed, happy, thankful, grateful.
0: Given that we're in Malibu, what would you say is the biggest difference between life in New York and in LA?
15: New York has the Queens.
0: Yes, it does. And how would you describe yourself to the few people on Earth who may not know who you are?
14: Pink. Rapper. Animated.
0: That checks out. Now you gotta know how excited I am for your next album and that you recorded it here.
15: I did.
0: It's pretty cool. So what exactly does a typical day at work in the studio look like for you?
15: Well, I tend to listen to the beat, and then I get a vibe for it, and if it's something that I love, then I go on the mic,
0: mm-hmm.
15: My engineer Juice records me, I lay some ideas down, and then I listen to them, and then I write it. Based on what reference I loved the most.
0: Okay.
15: And then I record, and then we listen for days, sometimes months, sometimes years, and then one day it comes out.
0: I'm so sorry if this is being forward, but could you freestyle a few bars for me right now? Because I can tell you Anna will love it.
15: What? That's scary. What if she doesn't like it?
0: How could she not?
15: Okay. Oh my gosh.
0: No pressure.
15: First, I'd like to say that, I don't know if you know this, Joe, but I definitely have mentioned her in my songs before.
0: Oh, I know.
15: But this one obviously would be a lot more special. So let me think.
0: Take your time. You got this.
15: Okay, let me think. Okay. I heard them who they sent for. Said you were 10, you must have meant four. Had in the summer and the winter. Hello, and the winter.
0: Yes, mission accomplished. Now, you usually record in both of these rooms or just this one?
15: Yes, come on in.
0: Okay, getting a full tour here. Now, what exactly is the difference between these two rooms?
15: You are entering the room where after I leave there, I come here,
14: I sit there, Ju sits here, and we begin listening back to the iconic music we created.
13: Now, you've collaborated with so many artists in your career. I was wondering if you'd be willing to describe a few in just one word.
14: Okay.
13: Ariana Grande.
14: Ponytail.
13: Elton John.
14: Glasses.
13: Beyonce.
14: Blonde. Hair.
13: This is all true. Who's another artist you'd work with?
14: Miss Lauryn Hill.
13: What inspired the title for your next album?
14: A feeling of whole circleness.
13: And why did you call?
14: I'm sorry. Joe, I'm sorry. A feeling of full circleness.
13: All good. Now, why did you call your first album Pink Friday?
14: Well, I wanted something that represented my favorite color, pink. Mm-hmm. And another member of my team at that time said Pink Friday. I fell in love right away.
13: Now, if you were to describe the look for this next album in a single word or idea, what would it be?
14: Vêtement. I mean, or as I said it on my album, vitamins.
13: Now, you've also said that Jay-Z, Foxy Brown, and Lil Wayne were some of your biggest influences when you were coming up. What did each of them have that you wanted to emulate?
14: Jay-Z, business savvy. Foxy Brown, immaculate delivery. Lil Wayne, trendsetter.
13: And out of all the people you can rely on, who are the ones you go to if you ever need advice?
14: My spiritual friends, I think. Anyone who can speak with deeper meaning.
13: And what would you say is the deepest meaning wisdom that you've ever received?
14: To remain humble.
13: Important to be humble. Okay, so your fans have now had a peek inside two of your studios. I say we keep exploring the property.
14: All right, you guys, let's go outside and get some fresh air.
13: Let's do it. We should just be in time for sunset. So, Nicki, I wanted to ask, what would you say is your favorite feature not by Nicki Minaj?
14: I would say If I Rule the World, Nas and Lauryn Hill.
13: Good one. And what is the one song with 100% certainty that'll make you cry?
14: Hello by Adele.
13: I may have a feeling I know the answer to this one, but what was the last great movie that you watched?
14: Barbie.
13: Yep, there it is. Updo or blowout?
14: I'm definitely in my blowout era.
13: Freestyle or written verse?
14: Written verse. I like to write.
13: And while you are writing, what is your go-to takeout order whenever you need a break?
14: Four wings and some french fries, hot sauce and ketchup.
13: Delicious. And when you think about your times and history in Trinidad, is there a favorite memory that always comes up?
14: My grandmother, for sure.
13: Now, what if that question replaced Trinidad with New York City?
14: The smell of snow.
13: And when you think of yourself as a child, how would you describe that smaller version of you?
14: Hopeful.
13: When did you first realize you love performing, entertaining people, being in front of an audience?
14: Probably around the age of 5.
13: And when did you first hear the sound of your own voice on the radio?
14: When I was working at Red Lobster, maybe 17 years ago.
13: Must have been crazy. And what was the worst part of that job?
14: Having to constantly wash your clothes because they smell like Red Lobster.
13: What performance in your career were you most nervous about beforehand?
14: All of my televised performances early on in my career.
13: What was the first album you heard that completely changed your life?
14: It's Education and Lauryn Hill.
13: I read you wrote your first rap when you were 12 years old.
14: Yes.
13: Do you remember any of those lyrics?
14: Cookies, the name, chocolate chip, it's the flame bar. Suck up my style like the cherry life, flame bar.
13: Now I want to go back to Red Lobster for a second. What other jobs did you have before you got signed?
14: Lots of waitressing, customer service rep, telemarketer, receptionist. Mm-hmm. And also, I even sold fire extinguishers.
13: Oh, random assortment of jobs. Which of those jobs did you love the most?
14: Office manager.
13: Now, you originally uploaded your first mixes to MySpace. If you remember, can you tell me who was in your MySpace top 8?
15: I have no idea, but I'm sure Lil Wayne was probably one of them.
13: Probably. And what was your first accent that you think you nailed?
15: Well, I thought I nailed it, but I'm learning I did not. The Jamaican accent.
13: Would you like to demonstrate a Jamaican accent for me now?
15: Yeah.
13: Hey, I successfully got you to freestyle. I guess I can't ask for it all.
15: All right, follow me to the house.
13: Now, Nikki, you were the first woman who signed with Young Money. Do you think that that came with any pressure?
15: Absolutely.
13: When exactly did your alter egos first start to come out in your music?
15: I think on, like, Five Star Chick with Yo Gotti and Bedrock with Young Money, I started tapping in more into, like, the Barbie persona.
13: I'd like to list a few other personas. Do you think you could describe each of them with one word?
15: Sure.
13: Here we go. Harajuku Barbie.
15: Japan.
13: Red Ruby.
15: The Sleaze.
13: Roman.
15: Wah, wah.
13: Now, out of Harajuku Barbie, Red Ruby, or Roman, who is your favorite of the three?
15: I guess my favorite right now is Red Ruby, but as a whole, in our Barb community, I would say Roman.
13: Okay. And how would you describe your fashion and style early in your career?
15: Kooky.
13: Does that word still describe your style today?
15: I wouldn't say so.
13: When did your fans first start calling themselves Barbs?
15: I gave them that name because first I was calling them Barbies because I was calling myself Barbie. And then I just thought that Barbs sounded more like a term of endearment, and it stuck.
13: I like it. What did you think when you first saw your official Barbie?
15: Oh, gosh. Well, I just was very emotional, grateful, couldn't believe it, ecstatic.
13: Yeah, it was amazing. Now, shifting gears, if you could eat only one food from a bodega for the rest of your life, what would it be?
15: Well, definitely it would be a sandwich. Turkey, cheese, lettuce, tomato, salt, pepper, oil, and vinegar, jalapenos, mayonnaise, mustard, extra turkey, extra cheese.
13: Wow, there's a lot going on with that sandwich. Next time I'm at a bodega, I'll order the Nicki Minaj and see what they do.
15: So would you like to have a drink?
13: I'd love a drink. Thank you, Nikki.
15: Okay, come on.
13: Okay, I'll hang here and enjoy the sunset while you're gone. Now, Nikki, what would you say Queens does better than any other borough?
15: Get the money.
13: And out of all the places you've ever given a concert, what's been your favorite city to perform in?
15: Well, I would say New York.
13: Well, obviously, New York City has to be the best. And whose style did you look up to the most when you were younger?
15: I looked up to a specific era of the hip-hop culture where the image of salt and pepper is sort of like really cemented into my psyche at one point. And it's why, till this day, I am in love with bamboo earrings, and I even put bamboo earrings in my Fendi prints online at one time. It's sort of like the girl that LL Cool J was describing on Round the Way Girl.
13: Now I gotta ask, what's the secret to a perfect cat eye?
15: Well, you can't be nervous, you can't be late, you have to be very calm, and you know, you just have to think angle and sharp.
13: Noted. And what was your favorite Met Gala look?
15: Yikes.
13: And what about a typical Nicki Minaj at home look?
15: I rather like this look, actually. Dolce & Gabbana on the coat, and Tom Ford on the sneaker. Little wife beater and some jean shorts, nothing too much. Barbie chain, of course.
13: Brr. What was the first designer item you ever bought?
15: I don't remember, but I remember the first designer, fake designer item I was given from my friend. It was a fake Louis Vuitton.
13: Ooh. And what clothing item do you have the most of in your closet?
15: I have a lot of sweaters because I'm always cold.
13: Who's a new designer that you're super excited about at this moment?
15: You know, well,
14: Does Vetmon count as a new designer or no? Not really. Joe?
16: Counts for me.
14: Does it?
16: Yeah, I love Demna.
14: Okay, so let me say that. Want me to?
16: Yeah, shout out to Georgia.
14: Okay.
16: What has been the most rewarding part about being a mother?
14: Every single second of every single day, learning that I was able to love on a whole other level.
16: That is beautiful. And how did having a baby affect how you recorded your most recent album?
14: Well, because some of the songs started off being written about 4 years ago, there were songs, I couldn't record sexually explicit songs while I was pregnant. So I ended up just getting turned off for like a very long time. And I had writer's block for a while, even after I had the baby. And so now I'm doing a balance of what I think feels like Nicki Minaj, but doesn't make me, you know, feel like eek.
16: Yeah. And why did you go with the nickname Papa Bear for your son?
14: Well, I don't know. You know, I've always been a nickname person. I give everyone I love these nicknames normally. And he actually had a couple nicknames. His first nickname while he was in my stomach was Bubba. And when he came out, it just transformed into Papa Bear. I can't explain it, but when I looked at him, that's what I thought.
16: It's really cute. Do you see any of yourself in his personality yet?
14: Yes.
16: And what is the number one most favorite thing that he loves doing in life?
14: Swim. Or just be in the pool in any way, in water, playing in water.
16: Can you give me any hint about what his name is?
14: Sure.
16: Amazing. So many people have asked me to ask you this.
14: I can.
16: Okay, ready for the hint. All right, well, we'll keep it a secret. I read you've been doing voices for him. Will any of these show up in the most recent record?
14: No, that's for me and him.
16: Fair enough. I also read that you quoted Lauryn Hill in your high school yearbook.
14: I did.
16: What lyric did you use?
14: To survive is to stay alive in the face of opposition.
16: Which of your Rap Snacks flavors is your favorite?
14: I'll never tell.
16: What did no one tell you about being famous that you really like other people to know?
14: It's not for the faint of heart.
16: You once said that being famous comes with a lot of guilt. How do you manage that today?
14: By just focusing on the positive energy, the love energy, and learning how to love myself enough to realize that I put in my blood, sweat, and tears into this. I deserve it. It's okay.
16: What celebrity do you have saved in your phone that would completely surprise me or anyone else out there who's a fan of you?
14: Hmm. That's a very interesting question. At the moment, I would say the iconic, the legendary, beautiful boss, Anna Wintour.
16: I wouldn't say I'm completely surprised. When was the last time that you were truly terrified?
14: My son ran out of the door in the hotel I was at recently and ran in the hallway, as if this was just another part of the house that he thought he was in. And so just for those couple moments, I was terrified.
16: That is scary. Nicki, what makes zero sense to you?
14: What makes zero sense to me is thinking that you could ever go up against the Barbs and win.
16: What is the biggest misconception about you?
14: That I'm mean.
16: Would you still consider yourself a homebody?
14: Yes.
16: You once said that the thing that motivates you the most is proving to yourself that you can do something. What do you have left to prove to yourself?
14: If it was all worth it.
16: I think it was. But Nicki, you've now answered 72 questions. Before I go, I want to ask you. 10 years ago, you said you'd be married with a baby, and that has come true 10 years later. What do you predict for yourself in another 10 years?
14: Hundreds and hundreds of billions. And being able to help a lot of people that I think need help in today's world.
16: Well, we can't wait to see you achieve that. What a great answer to end a great interview. It's official. You've just completed your 73 questions.
14: Thank you.
16: And your fans are going to love it.
14: Thank you for having me, you guys. I love you so much. This is a dream come true. Thank you for having me.
0: Hello, Sam. I bet you're ready to answer 73 questions.
14: Yes, I am.
0: And this counts as our first. We're going to do this interview in English or Korean?
14: Let's mix it up.
0: Okay, what are you in town for?
14: I just moved back here.
0: Well, I guess this will end up being your housewarming gift.
14: Thank you. This is actually my favorite candle.
0: Perfect. And what do you need to feel at home on the road?
14: Actually this.
0: And I heard that you grew up in a few different countries. What were they?
14: France, Japan, and Korea.
0: So CL, talk to me about where that name came from.
14: That's actually my initials, Chaelin Lee.
0: There you go. So she's kind of like your alter ego?
14: She's everyone's alter ego.
0: How long does it take for you to get ready?
14: Depends on what I'm getting ready for.
0: What is your must-have beauty product?
14: Eyeliner.
0: Favorite lip color?
14: Dark red.
0: Black or gold?
14: Black.
0: Vintage or new?
14: Mixed.
0: Chains or grills?
14: Chains.
0: And what is your favorite chain?
14: This one right here.
0: Well, that is beautiful.
14: Thank you.
0: What's the last step in your beauty routine?
14: Perfumes.
0: Oh! What is your favorite midnight snack food?
14: Truffle fries.
0: Favorite cocktail?
14: Jameson ginger ale.
0: And who would you love to have coffee with?
14: My grandma.
0: Well, those are beautiful roses I see down there.
14: Red roses are my favorite.
0: And what is this juice in front of me?
14: Oh, this one. This one is actually one of my favorite drinks Alex introduced me to. Do you want to try it?
0: I don't know who Alex is, but I would love to try.
14: You're going
0: to
14: love it.
0: Okay.
14: Here you go.
0: Thank you so much. How do you say cheers in Korean?
14: You say, Kambe.
0: Kambe. And even though I don't understand Korean, let's answer questions in Korean. What's the most difficult part of your job?
14: 너무 사랑하는 거.
0: What's the best advice you've ever received?
14: 너 자신대로 행동해라.
0: What did you grow up listening to?
14: 노린힐.
0: Who's your favorite artist?
14: Kanye West.
0: Ah, okay. How many songs have you recorded?
14: 몇백 곡 되나?
0: Okay, word associations. Female empowerment.
14: 나의 인생 미션.
0: Justin Bieber.
14: Earth Bar.
0: Combat boots.
14: 나의 무대 의상.
0: When you're going out on the town, what's a typical night for you?
14: 나는 친구들을 우리 집으로 초대하는데.
0: Right.
14: Do you want to pick my outfits for me tonight?
0: If I can, yeah. I'd be honored.
14: Come up.
0: Okay. How do you beat jet lag?
14: What is jet lag?
0: What's the last country you visited?
14: Korea, actually.
0: What's a country you wish to visit?
14: Iceland. I've never been there.
0: What's your favorite book?
14: Comic books.
0: Favorite band?
14: I love Queen.
0: I love Queen, too. And if you could make a cameo in any film or television show, what would it be?
14: Borat!
0: CL, I am ready to choose an outfit.
14: So what should I wear tonight?
0: Red or black? I'm thinking you go with red.
14: This one?
0: Yeah.
14: Are you sure?
0: Put all my money on red. Go with black.
14: This one?
0: Yeah. It's more classic.
14: This is my favorite jacket.
0: Okay. How do you describe your personal style?
14: Everyday mood.
0: What attracts you to a look?
14: If I look good in it.
0: Diamonds or pearls?
14: Diamonds.
0: Favorite accessory?
14: Eyeliner.
0: If you could raid the wardrobe of another artist, who would it be?
14: Actually, Carlene.
0: True or false? You preferred wearing boys' uniforms when you were in grade school?
14: True.
0: True or false? You once rapped with a parrot on your shoulder?
14: True.
0: True or false? You own 5 cats?
14: False.
0: Okay. How many do you own then?
14: I actually have 3 cats.
0: Oh, well, you must miss them. So that's why I got you this pink cat.
14: Oh, a pink cat.
0: Yeah, it's nothing. I found it on Amazon.
14: I love her.
0: Right. So what are your cat's names?
14: Pudding, Donut, and Snowball Whitey.
0: And how long have you had them for?
14: I have them for 4 or 5 years.
0: Do you prefer singing in English or Korean?
14: 둘 다.
0: Oh, we're back in Korean now. Who inspires you?
14: 나의 친구들.
0: How do you stay creative?
15: 그냥 너무 생각 안 하는 거.
13: What drives you to make your music?
15: 나의 경험들.
13: What's the most memorable performance you've ever had?
15: 최근에는 올림픽이 가장 기억에 남아요.
13: What would you like to see happen in the world of K-pop?
15: 더 많은 사람들이 들어줬으면 좋겠어요.
13: Is performing in each country different?
15: 당연하죠. 매일이 다르니까.
13: What is your favorite part performing in front of a big crowd?
15: 그 에너지는 사실 말로 설명할 수 없는 것 같아요.
13: What is your biggest strength?
15: 웃긴 거?
13: And how about weakness?
15: 약점을 모르는 거.
13: How do you deal with criticism?
15: 전 사실 즐겨요, 그냥.
13: When you're in LA, where do you go to relax?
15: Out this roof, actually. I want to invite you to it.
13: Oh, I love that. Let's do it.
15: You stay here, pink cat.
13: Now, CL, I was blown away to hear that your father is a physics professor who builds robots. Is that true?
15: Yes, he does.
13: Nice. And can you build robots?
15: I could build anything I want if I want to.
13: Can you do the robot dance?
15: That I cannot do.
13: What's your favorite song to sing in the shower?
15: Huh, feeling good.
13: CL, this roof is gorgeous.
15: How beautiful is this place? I love staying here.
13: Oh, I love it. What's your party starter jam?
15: Purple Lamborghini, Ricky Rosé.
13: Where's your favorite place to view art?
15: Instagram, actually.
13: What is the one film that you loved watching when you were growing up?
15: I love Sister Act 2.
13: Who's your favorite artist to see live?
15: Disneyland.
13: What's the best concert that you've ever been to?
15: Disneyland.
13: What do your fans mean to you?
15: They're another me.
13: If you could say anything to your fans right now, what would you say?
15: Be patient, GZBs.
13: Where's the most incredible place that you've ever been to?
15: On stage.
13: What do you most hope for in the future?
15: I want to be healthy and thankful.
13: Okay, I'm going to take you way back with this one. When did you start dancing?
15: Ever since I can remember.
13: All right, quickly, can you show me a little dance move?
15: So I have this dance I invented.
13: Okay.
15: It's called Roll Dab, mm-hmm. And it goes...
13: Whoa! Yes, CL! All right, we're going to end this interview with a language lesson. Can you teach me how to say goodbye in Korean?
15: You say, 안녕!
0: Okay. Yeah, there he is.
13: 안녕, CL.
0: Just 2 days before Wimbledon. This is so crazy. Should I just... interrupt him? I mean, there's so many rules here. I'm not sure. Okay, here we go.
13: Roger!
17: Hey! How are you doing, Joe?
13: I'm doing great. Thanks for making the time to slip in a quick 73-question interview.
17: Not gonna miss it.
13: This is gonna be great. So how are you feeling about the tournament?
17: Feeling great. So happy that it's Wimbledon time again. I love this place.
13: Good. Can you walk me through how you start your days right now?
17: It's pretty relaxed, actually. It's all about recovery and coming into the tournament, you know, with loads of energy. That's my plan.
13: Okay, can you show me what makes a perfect serve?
17: Okay. Let's perfect serve is, I think it's all in the toss, really.
13: Mm-hmm.
17: It's the only shot we actually do control. Everything else, we have to react to the opponent. So here we go. Up, jump, hope it lands in.
13: You make it look pretty easy. All right, can you demonstrate an extremely difficult and technical thing I probably won't understand?
17: Maybe overhead on the backhand side. It hardly ever happens, and when it does, you lunge back, jump up, can't see the opponent anymore. You try to connect, and you hope for the best.
13: Okay, what do you consider to be your signature shot?
17: My slice, maybe my forehand.
13: And why don't you have a two-handed backhand?
17: Because all my heroes had one-handers, so I had no choice.
13: Do you get attached to your racket?
17: I do. I love my racket, and it's the extension of my arm, and it does all the magic for me, so... yeah.
13: All right. Now, what's your favorite part about playing at Wimbledon?
17: It's history and tradition.
13: And how would you describe playing at center court?
17: It's, I think, a dream come true for every tennis player to play there.
13: Can we check it out?
17: Let's go.
13: All right. Great. And whoa, I am destroying you at tennis around that scoreboard right there.
17: What is going on? What have you done? And why are you... asking questions and not playing at Wimbledon.
13: Does your family have any nicknames for you?
17: Yeah, they call me Rog, and in Swiss German, Rocci.
13: Okay, what's the most Swiss thing about you?
17: That I'm a chocoholic, if that's something.
13: Yes, it is.
17: Okay.
13: What languages do you speak?
17: I speak Swiss German, German, English, and French.
13: Do you have any favorite expressions in these languages?
17: I like allez in French, come on in English, and komm jetzt in Swiss German, on the tennis court.
13: We got some ball boys and ball girls.
17: Hey!
18: Hey!
17: How's everything? All good? Nice to see you all.
13: Hey, guys.
17: And they're having strawberries and cream.
18: Do you want one?
17: Sure.
13: Roger, what's up with the strawberries and cream here?
17: I don't know. It's a Wimbledon thing.
13: Okay.
17: What is it? Do you know?
18: Tradition.
13: Now, I heard you started your career as a ball boy. Is that right?
17: Yes, I was like them. I was about 12 years old at my home tournament in Basel. I did it for 2 years. It was great. I loved it.
13: How many hours a day at age 12 were you playing?
17: 2 hours every second day, I'd say.
13: Wow. And versus how many hours today?
17: Between 0 and 4. I gotta save my energy sometimes.
13: Who was your tennis idol growing up?
17: Boris Becker, Stefan Edberg, and Pete Sampras.
13: When did you first realize you were really, really good at tennis?
17: Well, in the juniors, I thought I was good. And then when I beat Pete Sampras here in 2001, I felt like I knew I was good. It's so wrong to say that. Oh, my God.
13: Now, is it true your mom was a tennis coach?
17: Yeah, a little bit. She didn't really coach me, though.
13: Okay. And well, what's the best piece of advice that she gave you?
17: Never let the ball bounce twice.
13: Oh, okay.
17: Makes sense. So simple, right?
13: Yeah.
17: Just run after that ball all the time.
13: Sure.
17: It's like a dog.
13: And what advice would you give these guys here?
17: I love your tennis. But then work hard, and what else can I tell you guys? Dream big. You know, sometimes we don't dream big enough that it's possible because we think there is barriers and stuff. You're going to go for it and do it full on.
13: That's wonderful advice.
17: Yeah. Have fun. See you later, guys. Take care. Nice to see you.
13: Roger, grass or clay?
17: Grass, of course.
13: Forehand or backhand?
17: Forehand.
13: Spin or flat?
17: Spin.
13: What TV show are you obsessed with at the moment?
17: None really. I used to love Prison Break. That was so cool.
13: Who's your style icon?
17: Tom Ford.
13: What are you wearing when you're feeling your best?
17: I mean, the suit's good, but a bathing suit and a t-shirt on a beach somewhere.
13: What's the most memorable thing that you've ever worn?
17: Met Gala, I wore a tuxedo from Gucci with a diamond encrusted sort of a cobra on the back. That was pretty sick.
13: What do you do on your off days?
17: Nothing. I just take it easy, run around with the kids. Hey!
19: Hey, Roger. I'm just Paul Smith.
17: Merci, c'est sympa. Ciao, ciao.
13: What's the best fashion advice you've ever received?
17: You wear the clothes, not the clothes wear you. And Anna once told me, when I asked her if I should wear the dark suit or the light suit for the evening, she said, the dark suit, of course, Roger. I was like, of course.
13: That's pretty good advice, right?
17: I don't know who's best.
13: What's something about yourself that you think a lot of people wouldn't know?
17: I don't know. I feel like I've done so many interviews. I really feel like people know everything by now.
13: All right, now you have identical twins. Now be honest with me, do you ever get them confused?
17: I used to sometimes, if I couldn't see their face right away, but nowadays I'm a pro, of course. I can't tell them apart.
13: What lessons have you learned from your kids?
17: Patience and snuggling again. It's been the best.
13: That's so sweet. And what do you hope your kids learn from you?
17: Everything. I want to teach them everything I know and more. I love them so much.
13: That's wonderful.
17: All right. Hello. Nice to see you.
13: Roger, out of all the places you play in the world, what's the craziest location?
17: I played on the Jungfrau Joch, top of Europe in Switzerland on a mountain with Lindsey Vonn. And I guess Centre Court Wimbledon, of course.
13: And here we are in the clubhouse. We finally made
17: it.
13: I can't believe I'm here right now. And look at the trophies.
17: This is the one.
13: Roger, get right next to that. Look at that.
17: So good.
13: It's so beautiful.
17: So close, so far.
13: And you have 8 of these things.
17: Yeah, I do.
13: Where do you keep all of them?
17: I have a big trophy cabinet at home, but we always have space for one more. I tell you that.
13: I can imagine. What Wimbledon tradition do you look forward to the most?
17: I think it's wonderful to have the centre court be opened up by the defending champion at 1 o'clock on Monday.
13: Mm. Do you remember the first professional tournament you played?
17: Of course, Gstaad 98, after I won the juniors here actually at Wimbledon the week before.
13: Wow. What's the most surprising moment in your career?
17: Surprising moment. I truly believe becoming world number one and winning all the titles that I did is crazier than any dream I ever had about my career. I never thought I was going to be this successful.
13: What's your most prized memorabilia?
17: The net of my 2009 Wimbledon final against my good friend Andy Roddick.
13: There you go. Would you consider tennis your favorite sport to watch?
17: Yes, and football and basketball. I love basketball. It's cool.
13: And growing up, you also played soccer, right?
17: I did.
13: What made you choose tennis over soccer?
17: I didn't want to blame the goalie, in all honesty. I wanted to blame myself, and maybe that is what made me pick tennis. Thankfully, I did.
13: What's the biggest challenge as an athlete that you didn't appreciate when you started?
17: I was incredibly homesick in the beginning, jet lag, And all the interviews, couldn't trust journalists in the beginning, and then little by little, I actually started enjoying interviews. That's why I'm talking to you right now.
0: I'm so lucky to be here. And Roger, how do you want to be remembered?
17: As a good guy for tennis, philanthropic, and I don't know, good tennis player maybe, I don't know.
0: Now, I've been told that you enjoy ice cream before a match, is that right?
17: What? Pre-match ice cream? I have loads afterwards, but not before.
0: And here's a wall of champions.
17: Oh,
0: that's a lot of Federer right there.
17: Yeah.
0: Almost takes up half of the space. But in 2019, you're going to want to make it, what, 9 times on this board, right?
17: Yes. 8's great. It's actually my favorite number, but 9 has a better sound to it.
0: Now, can you point to the win that was the most memorable?
17: 2003.
0: Why?
17: It's my first one.
0: There you go.
17: It's like I thought that was it. I achieved my dream. Winning Wimbledon was epic.
0: And I heard that they engraved these pretty quickly when you win?
17: Yeah, so apparently even the trophy. So you hold it up in the air and it's already got your trophy engraved and you walk out of this court that you win just back here.
0: Wow.
17: You look to your right and bang, winner 2019 and the name.
0: Can you actually tell me something really quick about Mr. Rafael Nadal?
17: What would you like to know? He's an intense guy on the court. He's super honest and open off the court and he's got a heart of gold. He's also going to help me with my foundation again next year. We're going to try to break the record for most attendance in Cape Town in South Africa for my foundation. I'm so looking forward to it. So thank you, Rafa.
0: Amazing. Now, I sense center court is right behind these doors over here.
17: It is.
0: Right?
17: Want to have a look?
0: Let's take a look.
17: All right, let's go.
0: All right. Now, hopefully, it's everything that I hoped and dreamed. Here we
17: go. After you.
0: This is so cool. Roger, do you have any pre-match rituals or superstitions?
17: I am not superstitious at all, actually, funny enough.
0: What kind of music would you probably be listening to before a match?
17: I don't usually, but maybe something relaxing, funny enough.
0: And the grand moment. This is incredible. Wow, look at this.
17: So nice.
0: What do you say to yourself before you walk on this grass?
17: Come on, Roger. You got this. Go for it. Enjoy it. Let's go.
0: Do you think I can walk out on the grass with you?
17: I mean, for me it's okay, but maybe you gotta ask Neil.
19: No.
0: What's your favorite memory playing here?
17: Winning my first Wimbledon, or maybe beating Pete Sampras here in 2001.
0: Okay, Roger, you're here. It's match point. What is that experience like?
17: You hear a pin drop when you're about to serve. Nobody's talking. It's amazing. You hear a cough, maybe, and then it just crowd erupts when you win the point.
0: Who's the first person you look out for in the crowd?
17: I want to feel the vibe, see how into the crowd is, how much they're into it, and then I check my team if they're all seated already, maybe, and umpire and opponent, you know.
0: And you have stiff competition. Who's the player that you dread playing the most?
17: Rafa Nadal.
0: Who's your favorite player?

0: belly. That makes a difference.
1: Mental exhaustion or physical, what's harder to overcome?
0: I'd say mental, just as hard to sometimes be picked up. It's not always easy to stay positive.
1: Serve and volley or power baseline?
0: Bit of both.
1: Footwork or strokes, which is harder to nail?
0: Footwork is easier to perfect. I feel like strokes are maybe more talent involved.
1: And last question, Roger. Question number 73. How does surviving Bear Grylls compare to surviving Wimbledon?
0: a bit different. A Bear Grylls show, I did freeze and I peed over the fire. I didn't do that here, you know, at Wimbledon. And Bear Grylls was actually sitting over there in the Royal Box with the Royals attending the finals. And my team was sitting over there with my lovely wife.
1: Wow.
0: A wonderful moment.
1: All right, well, that concludes the interview. I'm going to leave with a message from a special guest.
0: Okay.
1: Here she is now.
2: Hello, Roger. This is Anna. Good luck at Wimbledon. And now back to those practice courts.
0: Thank you, Anna. How did you do that? What, is she here?
1: Thanks, Roger.
0: Okay.
3: Hey, Daniel, how are you?
4: I'm good, how are you?
3: Good.
1: Victoria.
3: Good, good.
1: Hey, it's good to see you.
3: Hi, welcome.
1: Thank you. I came from America to ask you 73 questions in your new store.
3: Thank you.
1: What's the first thing you do when you wake up in the morning?
3: I check on my kids.
1: What's a daily ritual?
3: I'm up at 6 a.m. working out.
1: Do you have any pets?
3: That'll be Coco Chanel, the bulldog who lives in L.A.
1: Do you have any pet names for your kids?
3: I do, but if I tell you, they'll be mortified.
1: What's one rule your kids consistently ignore?
3: Don't play football in the house.
1: What's the greatest thing you've learned from your kids?
3: How to play football in the house and how to love unconditionally.
1: You pick up any slang from them?
3: I have no idea, dude.
1: All right, let's check out this store. What is your favorite color?
3: Sunset orange.
1: What's your favorite flavor?
3: Salt.
1: What's your favorite spice?
3: Posh.
1: What's your secret talent?
3: I used to be able to juggle.
1: What's a movie that made you cry the hardest?
3: 12 Years a Slave.
1: Movie that made you laugh the hardest?
3: We're the Millers.
1: Heels or flats?
3: Both.
1: Diamonds or pearls?
3: Both. We love Prince.
1: Harry or William?
3: Oh, you can't make me choose.
1: Your store is lovely.
3: Thank you.
1: What's your favorite item for sale?
3: I really like this bright pink fluffy dress over here.
1: What's the best fashion secret you've ever learned?
3: Less is more.
1: If you ran the world, what's one law you would enact?
3: If? Do you mean when? When I run the world, I'm going to make it the law that everybody has to do a little something philanthropic.
1: If you had to wear one thing for the rest of your life, what would it be?
3: Knickers.
1: How do you get dressed in the morning?
3: Socks, knickers, vest, dress.
1: What do you wear when you need to relax?
3: My Lanvin pajamas.
1: Besides cell phone and a purse, what are three things you always have in your bag?
3: Byredo, hand cream, number 23 Makeup Forever, lip liner, and my credit card.
1: Victoria, would you mind putting on that other pair of sunglasses? I think they'll make a perfect gift for someone. What's one question you like to be asked more often?
3: Would you like an early night?
1: What's one question you hate being asked?
3: Why don't you smile?
1: Good question. Why don't you smile?
3: I'm smiling on the inside. I feel that I have a responsibility to the fashion community.
1: Those last sunglasses are great. I think I'll take
3: thank
1: them.
3: Thank you.
4: Let me wrap them up. Don't
3: thank
4: forget
3: you.
4: Alina's in the fitting room upstairs.
3: Thank you
4: check
3: so
4: in
3: much. Thank you.
1: What's your favorite vacation spot?
3: Napa Valley.
1: What's a country you like to visit?
3: I'd love to go to Kenya.
1: If you bring one thing from the States to England, what would it be?
3: A fanny pack.
1: What's one piece of clothing in your wardrobe that David hates?
3: He loves everything in my wardrobe.
1: What's one piece of clothing in David's wardrobe that you hate?
3: I don't really like that full-on Gucci look that he pushed a few years ago.
1: If you could take back one look you ever wore, what would it be?
3: The full Gucci look in leather that I wore a few years ago.
1: This must be Alina.
3: You look beautiful.
5: Thank you. If you could teach any subject at school, what would it be?
3: Singing. I'm going to get you another dress.
5: Thank you.
1: Victoria, what's your favorite food?
3: Japanese.
1: Favorite drink?
3: Hot sake.
1: If you could have a date with someone, living or dead, who would it be?
3: My husband.
1: What is one thing in this world that we need to get rid of?
3: AIDS.
1: Do you believe in free will or destiny?
3: I believe that free will leads you to your destiny.
1: What's one thing you cannot live without?
3: My Velcro rollers.
1: What is the definition of misery?
3: Kathy Bates.
1: Besides LA, what city do you visit the most?
3: Paris.
1: What is your idea of a perfect date?
3: A night in with my husband.
1: Do you believe in love at first sight?
3: Absolutely.
1: At first sight, what made you fall in love with David?
3: Duh.
1: At what age were you the happiest?
3: I'm really happy right now.
1: Great.
5: Hi, Victoria.
3: Hey.
5: A man from America would like to ask you a question.
3: Okay.
6: Hey, Victoria, I'm finally ready to propose to my girlfriend. I just need to know, should I use my grandma's old wedding ring or should I get a brand new diamond ring?
1: Now, that is a tough question. What's it going to be?
3: I'd get a new one. Don't give her that rope heel thing.
1: What's your spirit animal?
3: A swan.

0: What's your favorite type of animal print?
1: Leopard.
0: If your life were a movie, what would the title be?
1: The Hunger Games.
0: It's taken.
1: Really?
0: If you could have any superpower in the world, what would it be?
1: I would be able to work out and sleep at the same time.
0: What's one song that always makes you dance?
1: Marvin Gaye, Gotta Give It Up.
0: What are three words to describe London?
1: Inspiring, energetic, multicultural.
0: What's the one thing everyone should do when in London?
1: Come to London and visit my store.
0: What do you like most about Americans?
1: The positive energy.
0: Besides LA, where would you live?
1: New York.
0: How would your kids answer that?
1: New York.
0: If you could bring back one look from your 20s, what would it be?
1: None. Have you seen those Spice Girls films?
0: I was in middle school at the time. Of course I did.
1: Okay.
0: Victoria, what's the one word you use too much?
1: Gray area, and I know that's two words.
0: What's one vice you wish you would give up?
1: I don't have a vice.
0: If you could be a pro at any sport, what would it be?
1: Tennis.
0: If you could star in one movie, what would it be?
1: I starred in Spice World, the movie, and I am still waiting for my Outstanding Achievement Award.
0: Who would you want to write your biography?
1: Me.
0: What would the name be of your autobiography?
1: It's a work in progress.
0: What phrase would define how you live your life?
1: Positive energy and creative visualization.
0: What's your biggest goal for 2015?
1: To really learn more and figure out what I can do to really help and make a difference.
0: Where do you go when you need to be alone?
1: I can't go anywhere on my own. My kids follow me everywhere.
0: What's one thing about you people would be surprised to know?
1: Comedy gold.
0: If you could choose anyone in the world to live next door to you, who would it be?
1: Mr. Valentino lives next door to me, and it doesn't get much better than that.
0: If you could do a duet with one person, who would it be?
1: I've duetted with Sir Elton John, and it doesn't get much better than that.
0: If you can give yourself advice at age 13, what would it be?
1: Your skin's gonna clear up, and it's all gonna be fine.
0: If you could do something else with your life, what would it be?
1: I wouldn't do anything else with my life.
0: Victoria, last question. Do you take American Express?
1: It's on the house.
0: You are too kind. That is so nice of you.
1: Thank you so much.
0: Thank you, Victoria.
1: Safe journey. For more 73 questions, subscribe to the Vogue channel.
2: Gwyneth!
3: Hey!
2: Oh my gosh, I'm so excited for this.
3: You made it!
2: I made it especially in time for summer in the Hamptons. We're finally together. Thank you for making the time to do 73 questions.
3: Thank you, and welcome to my garden.
2: Thank you so much. Welcome to me. And you have a beautiful garden indeed. What are you growing in this garden?
3: Oh my goodness, we have all kinds of lettuces. We have some tomatoes that are starting to come up over here. They're still a number of weeks away. We have some beautiful cucumbers and squash and basil and sage and herbs. It's in abundance.
2: It's so lush and looks great. What is a go-to recipe that you're excited about?
3: Well, lately I've been using all this gorgeous lettuce, so lots of salads with delicious proteins and really cooking from the land.
2: Delicious. But what's a recipe that you've gotten asked about more than any other recipe?
3: A lot about my boyfriend breakfasts.
2: And other than yours, whose recipes just work out beautifully for you?
3: I'm going to say Ina Garten.
2: Okay. Now, besides wheatgrass shots, what other health foods did your mom introduce to you when you were little?
3: Kind of healthier soda and vitamin C supplements.
2: Super healthy. Now, I may not have wheatgrass shots, but I did bring you some of these.
3: Aww.
2: Yeah, here you go.
3: Thank you.
2: This can add to the whole decor of where we are right now.
3: That is so nice.
2: I'm glad you like it.
3: I love flowers.
2: Yeah, I decided to go with ranunculus because I've never heard of them before.
3: I got something for you. Come on.
2: Okay. What's your biggest vice?
3: My one alcoholic drink a week.
2: What's your biggest virtue?
3: Everything else.
2: What's one thing that really annoys you?
3: Incompetence.
2: What's something you used to do that makes you cringe now?
3: Sing in public. After you.
2: Thank you so much.
3: My pleasure.
2: And what's something you don't do that you wished you did more of?
3: Sing in public.
2: And what is your number one hosting tip?
3: Number one hosting tip is always have a beautiful cheese board.
2: What piece of jewelry from your family is most special to you?
3: Probably the engagement ring that my father gave my mother and then she gave to me.
2: Beautiful. What's one fashion trend that you find absolutely baffling?
3: I'm not really into big bell bottoms or fringe.
2: Thank God I left my bell bottoms and fringe at home. What's your favorite curse word?
3: Favorite curse word? Fuck ass.
2: Favorite Coldplay song?
3: Life is for living.
2: Can you sing a little bit of it?
3: But life is for living, we all know. And I ain't gonna learn. I don't remember the words. Alone. Oh,
2: what a beautiful voice. That was incredible. And what a beautiful Academy Award.
3: My doorstop. It works perfectly.
2: Now, you met Brad on the set of Glee. Were you nervous to sing in front of him?
3: No, because we were just acquaintances then, so it's very professional.
2: Very professional. Can you give me 3 super specific tips for maintaining the best skin?
3: Exfoliation, hydration, and nutrition.
2: Oh, great. And wow, look at this. You are just treating me right now.
3: Come on over here.
2: Oh, this is beautiful.
3: I just gotta grab something.
2: You got it. Look at this view. Gwyneth, I mean, on a scale of 1 to 10, how much are you enjoying this?
3: 25.
2: Goes off the charts.
3: Thank you.
2: All right, we got a spread here too?
3: We do. All would right. you like anything?
2: I think
3: carrots
2: I may,
3: or?
2: I may help myself to some of this. Let's do it. I'm gonna go grab some of this carrots right here. So Gwyneth, I wanted to ask about your mom, the one and only Blythe Danner. What's the best beauty advice that she ever gave you?
3: Probably to keep it simple.
2: What's the most valuable thing that you learned from your parents' marriage?
3: Stick it out.
2: What has been the biggest surprise about motherhood?
3: How much love there is in this thing.
2: And what advice did your dad give you that you still live by?
3: To always tell the truth.
2: We got a baby bird chirping in the background now.
3: That's Amagansett for you.
2: This is so bucolic. Now, I know that you took an incredibly touching trip with your father to Paris when you were just 10 years old. What do you remember most fondly about that time?
3: That he said he wanted me to see Paris for the first time with a man who would always love me no matter what.
2: That's really sweet. Now, have you created any special tradition with your daughter or son as a tribute to that?
3: Yeah, in fact, we do a lot of special outings one-on-one as well.
2: What traits did Moses and Apple get from you?
3: I think Moses got his deliberation from me and Apple her sense of humor.
2: How has Apple influenced your style?
3: She pulls me back to the 90s.
2: That is one time to be pulled back to right now. I remember it vividly. What is one item that Apple is not allowed to borrow from your closet under any circumstances?
3: You know, nothing's off limits for her.
2: What would you steal from her closet?
3: Maybe her jean shorts.
2: Okay, now I have a random question for you.
3: Okay.
2: Super random. So you read things that say drink a lot of water, and other people are like, don't drink a lot of water. How much water do you drink every day?
3: I drink a lot. I probably drink about 8 of these.
2: Okay. So I guess I need to do the same thing. Now, this interview is happening because you are celebrating 15 years of Goop.
3: Can you believe that?
2: It's extraordinary.
3: 15 years?
2: 15 years.
3: I can't believe it.
2: I know. And what was your original goal at the time back then, 15 years ago?
3: Really just to connect people to fantastic information that would make their lives better and more interesting.
2: Yeah, I think you succeeded at that.
3: Thank you.
2: Clearly. Now, would you say that that is the same goal now, 15 years later?
3: Absolutely.
2: And what do you hope Goop looks like in another 15 years?
3: I hope we're still doing exactly the same thing, but in more countries.
2: All right, go for it. Now, how do you deal with criticism as a CEO?
3: I try to separate the personal from the professional. And I also try to hear the things that might hurt my feelings in the criticism so that I'm always learning.
2: And what are you most proud of that the brand has achieved?
3: Very proud of the fact that we continue to help eliminate shame, especially for women.
2: Yeah. And what issues besides that do you want to continue to dive deeper on?
3: More into all things that help women.
2: What are you most excited about in wellness right now?
3: The idea of longevity, like really being able to live a long life, a little bit healthier and with more vitality.
2: Now, wellness sometimes gets some flack. What do you think people misunderstand about Goop?
3: I think whenever you're trying to introduce a new concept into the culture, it can be uncomfortable for people.
2: And what's the most simple wellness advice that anyone can follow?
3: Quiet the mind.
2: Super important. Now, another random question. Can you show me the last photo that you took on your phone?
3: On my phone?
2: Yeah, absolutely.
3: Okie dokie.
2: What's it gonna
3: be? As long as it's G-rated. Let's see. There's some from... Not from an event.
2: I'm gonna grab another cherry.
3: Please do.
2: Great, great, thank you.
3: Here's my son I caught doing a photography project in his bathroom.
2: What was the project?
3: I think it was motion capture, something that I don't fully understand.
2: Are you normally surveilling your children?
3: I like to sneak in and capture a moment.
2: Let's sneak off and see some more.
3: Come with me.
2: Happy to. Gwyneth, what is your most Gwyneth Paltrow outfit?
3: Probably something really simple, like jean shorts or white jeans and a nice sweater or a button-down.
2: If you could give your style a name, what would it be?
3: Classic, but with a twist.
2: What fashion looks of yours do you most see reposted on the internet?
3: Probably currently anything I wore in the 90s.
2: What's one look that you think is underappreciated?
3: Maybe some of my more simple looks.
2: Can you give me a 3-word description of that velvet Gucci suit that you wore without using the word velvet?
3: Bold, red, trendsetting.
2: Where is it now?
3: It's in my closet in California.
2: So you're not using it to hold any doors around here?
3: Not currently.
2: Okay, great. Now, what was your best role when you look back at your amazing career?
3: Oh, gosh, I was so lucky. I've had so many amazing roles.
2: Yeah. And what's your favorite line from any of your characters?
3: Probably from the Royal Tenenbaums when Margot says, "You probably don't even know my middle name."
2: Oh, that's a good one. What was the moment that totally shook you into wanting to act?
3: Probably watching my mother do plays when I was very little at the Williamstown Theater Festival.
2: And what's a TV show that you would love to guest star on if you could?
3: Maybe Alone, but I'm not that good at survival, so a very short cameo.
2: If you saw your films playing one night on television, which would you most likely actually sit through and watch the whole thing?
3: Maybe Emma?
2: That is exactly what I was going to say. Did you just say that because you knew I was going to say that?
3: I had a feeling.
2: Now, it's been 19 years since you've been in a leading role.
3: Yep.
2: And that's where you're in every single scene.
3: Yeah.
2: What is the one thing you miss about that?
3: Nothing.
2: Who are you most excited about right now in Hollywood at this moment?
3: Jodie Comer?
2: And which of your character's wardrobe would you steal if you could?
3: The lady that I played in A Perfect Murder.
2: What's a favorite piece of anything that you stole from set?
3: I've actually never stolen anything from set, but I wish I had stolen the Birkin bag from the Royal Tenenbaums.
2: Oh, gosh, is it too late?
3: I think it's too late.
2: Okay, maybe. Who besides Meg Ryan has ever left you starstruck?
3: Oprah.
2: I could see that. And what would you tell someone who wants to date an actor?
3: Skip it.
2: You did a killer Texas accent for your first role. Can you give me a mini masterclass in that? And if you want to do the accent, by all means, you are invited.
3: I don't remember how to do that accent.
2: So how do you do it? Are you sure you don't remember at all?
3: Well, the way I always approached accents was treating them like music, like really trying to hear all of the nuance of all of the notes.
2: Right. I also know that you're a polyglot. Can you say anything in any language?
3: I can say, fiche-moi la paix.
2: Oh, that sounds beautiful.
3: It means, leave me the fuck alone.
2: Moving on, Gwyneth. How do each of these directors direct Gwyneth Paltrow?
3: Okay.
2: Here we go. Ryan Murphy.
3: He says, do it with less emotion.
2: Jon Favreau.
3: He says, yeah, that's great, that's great. Do it again like that.
2: Wes Anderson.
3: He says, do it again, but do it exactly how I tell you.
2: Very insightful. Now, Gwyneth, since you're so into longevity, I'm assuming you have a cold plunge and a sauna.
3: I do. Would you like to see?
2: I would like to
3: see. Come on.
2: Now, I think I have an idea, but can you explain in your own words why it seems everyone has a cold plunge and sauna?
3: So cold plunges and saunas are amazing for detoxification and circulation, and they say skin tone and everything. You want to try?
2: Like go in?
3: Yeah.
2: All right. I'll just back myself up in here. And hopefully you don't turn it on.
3: Oh, it's on. You don't feel the heat?
2: It's already 90 degrees here. You can let me in out whenever you want.
4: All right.
2: Thanks,
3: come on.
2: Okay. I guess it's time for me to jump in a cold plunge.
3: That's right. Cold plunge right over here.
2: So how often are you using this?
3: Multiple times a week, I would say.
2: Yeah. How cold is it?
3: It's 45 degrees.
2: Okay, and this is gonna increase lifespan? Like what's going on here?
3: That's what they say. Okay. They say it also helps with mood and all kinds of things.
2: Right. Well, there's another thing that's helping with mood is this beautiful, beautiful view. Look at this. This is incredible.
3: Oh, thank you.
2: Wow. It's pretty wild because this is my first time in Amagansett.
3: What do you think so far?
2: I love it a lot more now. And you've been coming here for how many years?
3: About 18 years ago I bought this house.
2: It's beautiful. And what's changed the most in this time?
3: It's become very popular.
2: Yes, it has. I was in traffic, I think, for about 1,000 hours getting here.
3: Sorry about that.
2: That's okay. You're worth it. And what is one thing that I should do after this interview is over?
3: Go to Amagansett Square.
2: Oh, great. And we'll be happy. We have all these orchards with, like, what fruit is on this?
3: Apples.
2: Gorgeous. Amazing. Now, Gwyneth, you've talked about how important agency is in your life. Do you ever feel powerless?
3: Occasionally, unfortunately.
2: And who was your mentor, and what's the most valuable advice that they've given you?
3: A guy named Brian, who says, when you have a problem, you gotta try 1,000 things 1,000 times.
2: That's good advice. And what is your relationship with the word ambitious now?
3: I think it's a good word, especially for women to embrace.
2: All right, are we gonna pick any apples today?
3: Sure.
2: Is it ripe?
3: Not yet. Okay. Can you come back in October?
2: Yeah, I'll do that, if you invite me. What's another term besides ambitious that you hope gets reevaluated?
3: Assertive.
2: Can you make a prediction about yourself 1 year from today?
3: I'll probably be here.
2: If you could go back in time, which younger version of Gwyneth Paltrow would you want to have a talk with, and what would you say?
3: Probably the one when I was about 19 years old.
2: Yeah? And what would you say?
3: I was particularly lost at that juncture, and I think I would just want to tell her to really become very, very close to herself, because that's how life gets a lot less painful.
2: There we go. And last question, I believe we're on question number 73, if I'm counting correctly. What is one sliding doors moment in your life that you still think about today?
3: I suppose when I said yes to doing the show Glee.
2: Well, I'm glad you said yes to doing this interview, Gwyneth. That concludes. Thank you so much.
3: Thank you. Do you want to have a little more charcuterie with me?
2: I'm all yours.
3: Fantastic.
2: I'm holding here in New York City, and I gotta say, this is one of the more creative places to do an interview. So, Jen, what made you want to answer 73 questions in a Williamsburg mini golf course?
5: You know, during the pandemic, I was really jealous because my husband started golfing, and he had like an outdoor activity. And so I'm going to try to get really good at it today so that I, too, can have an outdoor activity.
2: Seems logical.
5: Plus, I heard a storm was coming in. I was like, let's get outside.
2: And this seems dangerously exciting.
5: Very.
2: So when was the last time that you played mini golf?
5: Never, or like 5 years ago.
2: On a scale of 1 to 10, how would you rank your abilities?
5: 1.
2: So you're telling me there's a higher than 0% chance of a hole in one today?
5: No.
2: Well, I hope I'm surprised. Now, Jen, with everything that's going on between balancing your career and your personal life, what makes you happiest these days?
5: My family.
2: And what have you done for the first time recently?
5: Give birth.
2: Congratulations. 10 years from now, what will you regret doing way too much of?
5: Interviews.
2: If you could resurrect one person from history and put them in the world today, who would it be?
5: Chris Farley.
2: Who's the first person who left you starstruck?
5: The Verizon Wireless guy. I was doing a commercial in Canada, and it was my 16th birthday, and the Verizon guy brought me my birthday cake.
2: I hope he can hear you now.
5: I hope he can.
2: What's one thing that you always have in your trailer, Jen?
5: A robe.
2: What is your favorite movie over the last 5 years?
5: Hereditary.
2: And what is your favorite movie of all time that you never get sick of?
5: I mean, the movie I've seen the most and watch for any occasion is Father of the Bride 2.
2: Now, is there one type of film that you haven't done but you would love to do one day?
5: Comedy.
2: Now, let's get a view of you from this Manhattan skyline behind you.
5: Woo!
2: I think there may be some lightning, so hopefully we're insured for this.
5: Moody.
2: So moody. Now, you were discovered here on a spring break trip with your mom. What else did you do on that trip?
5: We ate at Applebee's in Times Square.
2: And that's the reason you live here now?
5: Oh, yes.
2: What's the best part about living in this city?
5: The energy.
2: And what is the one recommendation you give to anyone visiting?
5: Wash your feet when you get home. And if you see Bethany Frankel, tell her she's not a chef.
2: That's it. I love Real Housewives. So when do people... Oh, got it. Now, when do people become real New Yorkers?
5: Either after 10 years or if you can talk trains.
2: And what do you say to anyone who insists that Los Angeles is better than New York City?
5: They're right. Los Angeles is better in so many ways. Mm. You have to be a real city rat to want to live here.
2: What's the craziest thing you've ever seen here?
5: Speaking of rats, a rat about the size of a tabby cat walking very confidently through the subway, not afraid of anyone.
2: Well, it's time to walk confidently to our next hole.
5: All right.
2: What's your favorite wine?
5: I don't really... No, I mean, just like a red.
2: And what is the perfect dessert to pair with that glass of red wine?
5: Not a huge dessert person, but I guess like a sorbet.
2: In dinner parties or after parties?
5: After parties.
2: And speaking of after parties, your first Oscars after party. Was that as crazy as it seems?
5: What seemed crazy?
2: Your first Oscars after party.
5: Oh yeah, I threw up.
2: Okay, Jen, you work with tons of talented actors. Which actor is the most fun to be on set with?
5: The most fun I've ever had with actors on set is Josh and Liam, Hunger Games. Hi, boys.
2: They're great. Can you hear that thunder?
5: I do.
2: Oh my God, this is getting crazy.
5: It's getting close.
2: It's getting close. Now, what is the best quality in a director?
5: Kindness and openness.
2: What is the best quality in a co-star?
5: Kindness and confidence.
2: And what director are you really, really hoping to collaborate with?
5: Ari Aster, Leo Carax, The Coen brothers.
2: Good names. And do you still want to direct one day?
5: Sure. Maybe. I don't know. There's so many better directors than me, but maybe.
2: Really hope you do. And which of your co-stars blew you away the most during any take?
5: Christian Bale.
2: Why?
5: He became a completely different person.
2: Mm-hmm. And which actor's work do you most admire?
5: Meryl Streep.
2: Now, you've also worked with another legend, Robert De Niro. Can you share with me your all-time favorite, quintessentially Robert De Niro story?
5: He's amazing on set. He's just the sweetest man in the world, still very intimidating. I invited him to my rehearsal dinner for my wedding, obviously expecting him not to come. And when he came, I said, Bob, you really don't have to be here. You can go home. And he was like, thank you so much, and left.
2: Oh, that's good. All right, let's golf. We got a mini golf here. So what's the strangest thing a journalist has ever asked you in an interview? Let me just get out of the way here.
5: Well, this isn't a question, but when I was in China, they told me that my nickname in China translates to...
2: Interesting time to fly. I think it's safe to be flying in this weather.
5: Hope they don't get struck by lightning.
2: As you were saying, Jen.
5: But they told me that my nickname in China translates to big elderly cousin.
2: What's the most bizarre thing that you've ever read about yourself?
5: That I f***ed Harvey Weinstein.
2: Now, you did back-to-back films for 7 years. What's the most important thing that you learned about work during that time?
5: I guess endurance.
2: Hmm. And what's one of your favorite memories of being on set?
5: Damn it.
2: You'll get the next putt.
5: Chris Pratt one time told me a story on the set of Passengers that involved the word cut. And so I couldn't make it through an entire scene because every time I heard cut.
2: Yes.
5: Oh my God. Wow.
2: Got Arnold Palmer over here. Let's keep going. So what's one memory?
5: Go where?
2: We'll mosey on down to the next hole. We'll figure it out. All right. What's one memory from shooting that still makes you laugh?
5: Memory from shooting that still makes me laugh. Well, one time I accidentally took an Ambien instead of my thyroid medication in the morning before the Hunger Games.
2: Oh, God. And speaking of Hunger Games, did anything intimidate you about your role in that first film?
5: Everything intimidated me. I'm not exactly, like, a physically, like, you know, I'm not, like, I don't have any athletic prowess, you know?
2: Ah!
5: Okay.
2: All right, give it a swing. I'll be behind this melting iceberg because it's a climate change-themed mini-golf course.
5: Did it go in?
2: Yeah.
5: Did it go in?
2: Yeah, definitely.
5: Sick.
2: Okay, if a fan must come up to you and has to interact with you, what do you suggest they say or do?
5: Any kind of, like, conversation that doesn't involve, like, can I take a picture with you is always wonderful.
2: That's an important message for your fans. Now, Jen, which of your red carpet looks was your favorite?
5: Which of my what was my favorite?
2: Your red carpet looks.
5: I don't know. I mean, who's ever looked at a picture of themselves and been like, I look great.
2: What do you look for in a red carpet look?
6: Whoa.
5: To not retain water in my face and cinching, lots of cinching.
2: Well, there may be a lot of water coming very, very soon.
5: Yeah.
2: And what do you try to avoid in a red carpet look?
5: Anything that exposes the top of my arms.
2: Who do you think has the best style in the world?
5: Sienna Miller. I don't have a ball.
2: Oh, you don't? Okay, let me toss you a spare. Here you go. And, oh, nice catch.
5: I'll stab myself in the diaphragm.
2: Well, maybe it is unsafe that you're holding a metal club in this weather. Let me get that off your hands. It's time for me to show my skills. And, ooh, sorry. let's get back to the questions. Do you have any advice for anyone who wants to do a pixie cut?
5: I mean, first off, that's mean. Obviously, my advice is don't do it. Think everything through. And if I could have the internet scrubbed of those photos, or not scrubbed, just add extensions to them. If anybody knows how to do that, that'd be great.
2: Okay, final hole, Jen. It's time for me to give this one a go. I brought my lucky turquoise ball with me. Do you think you could provide some golf commentary in a dramatic whisper voice as I give this a swing? Thank you.
5: All right, here he goes.
2: Here I go.
5: Oh, he did not succeed.
2: Rapid fire, Jen. What's your favorite fast food?
5: Checkers.
2: What's your favorite karaoke song?
5: Any Man of Mine, Shania Twain.
2: Who's your favorite person in the world to FaceTime and why?
5: My best friend, Justine, because she's very funny.
2: Who was the first person you called after winning your Oscar, and what did you say to them?
5: David O. Russell. I'm sorry that I forgot to thank you.
2: Jen, can you go up to that giant earth ball thing and get a closer look?
5: Well, I would love to.
2: While I ask three quick questions. What's that earth made of? Why is this golf course climate change themed? And are there any other causes that you think are important?
5: They're using reused bottle caps. This golf course raises money. Well, it doesn't raise money, but it donates some of the profits to climate change efforts. And another organization that I'm very passionate about is Represent Us.
2: We got a big storm coming, Jen. We gotta go.
5: What if this is how we die?
2: I refuse to let Jennifer Lawrence die. What's her favorite sport?
5: I don't really like sports, but I'll say hockey, because they're, you know, hot. They look hot.
2: Favorite way to spend a Sunday?
5: In bed with my family.
2: And I think we need more Real Housewives material here. Who's your favorite Real Housewife?
5: Sonia.
2: And what city should the next Real Housewives season be filmed in?
5: In the Malibu surfing community, like of the Brentwood moms.
2: Good idea. And what three words best describe your style right now?
5: She's still trying.
2: What was the hardest costume to film in?
5: Passengers, my spacesuit.
2: Okay, and what's one thing...
5: Wow, having some Beyonce hurricane.
2: This looks great.
5: Do I look scared?
2: No, you look stunning. Let's shift gears. What's one thing you wish you knew before getting married?
5: That Ben Affleck and Jennifer Lopez were going to do it again.
2: Speaking of marriage, who cooks more, you or your husband?
5: Me.
2: Well, keep an eye out for my dinner party invite. And Jen, congratulations on becoming a mother.
5: Thank you.
2: What's one word to describe motherhood?
5: There isn't.
2: That's two words.
5: Okay, well, got me there.
2: What's the best piece of advice you've gotten about parenting?
5: Babies don't get bored.
2: Has motherhood changed your approach to working at all?
5: Of course, everything. Location, you know, when, my hours, all of it.
2: So how do you deal with stress?
5: Not very well.
2: What's the pro and con of being back on set after these wild last couple of years?
5: I guess the pro is everybody's, you know, a lot cleaner and washing their hands and everything. The con is, God, I don't know. I mean, the just normal work and stuff. Yeah. Being tired.
2: It's been hard on everyone. It's crazy.
5: Yeah. But mostly me.
2: How have you seen Hollywood change since Time's Up was launched?
5: I've seen huge changes, tremendous change.
2: It's been incredible.
5: Yes, and more representation.
2: Now, you are starring in a new film called Causeway.
5: Yes.
2: Can you give me an elevator pitch on what this movie is all about?
5: It is a story of a woman who's coming back from a very traumatic journey, and she is trying to find her way in the world, and she sparks an interesting, unexpected relationship with someone.
2: Wow, really cool. I look forward to seeing it. Now let's take a time portal back to your childhood.
5: Okay.
2: How would you describe yourself as a kid?
5: Hyper.
2: Do you have any nicknames growing up?
5: Nitro and Floppin.
2: I could see you as a Floppin. And what did you love about school and what did you hate about school?
5: I didn't really love anything, but I hated the bus. And having to ask somebody if you can go to the bathroom. I mean, I guess I have to do that at my job too.
2: I can see how you still need to do that. Do you ever get stage fright?
5: Yes, I have tremendous stage fright.
2: Ah, so that's why you come off as so shy.
5: Well, yeah.
2: So when did you first feel famous?
5: When I went to a Whole Foods and there were paparazzi everywhere and I was like, oh my God, who are they here for? And it was me.
2: That was you. It was the beginning of it all. And when was the first time that you felt successful?
5: When I bought an apartment in New York.
2: What advice would you give to your 14-year-old self?
5: Get a stylist, honey. Do it early. Don't wait.
2: Jen, we survived this storm, and we are on question number 73.
5: Okay.
2: Here we go. Do you think you can show me a little bit of your Kentucky accent before we go?
5: I mean, I don't really have it anymore, but if I did, it would sound like this.
2: Wow, feels like I'm in Frankfurt right now.
5: Frankfurt?
2: I know my Kentucky cities.
5: Yeah, but I'm from Louisville.
2: Yes, you are. Jen, thank you so much for doing this interview.
5: Thank you. Thank you so much for endangering my life.
7: Happy Halloween!
2: Trick or treat, Chrissy.
7: Oh, hello!
2: I saw that snap about you needing overripe bananas for your banana bread.
7: Thank you.
2: So I am going to ask you 73 questions.
7: Let's do it.
2: All right. How are you feeling these days?
7: I feel great.
2: This house is sick.
7: Thank you.
2: How long have you lived here for?
7: 2 years.
2: Ah. Who lived here before you?
7: Rihanna.
2: Wow. What's the coolest thing in this entire house?
7: My baby box.
2: What's your baby box?
7: Just a box of all my baby trinkets.
2: Oh, okay. What are you reading right now?
7: I'm not reading, I'm writing.
2: What are you writing right now?
7: I'm writing my second cookbook.
2: What is the one thing missing in your life at this moment?
7: Ooh, John?
2: Oh.
7: He's on tour.
2: He's a busy guy. What's your biggest fear?
7: Dying a slow, agonizing death.
2: Twitter or Instagram?
7: Twitter.
2: Why Twitter?
7: You have more of a voice.
2: What's the craziest thing that you've been called on Twitter? What did it feel like being blocked on Twitter by the leader of the free world?
7: Euphoric.
2: Who was the last person you texted?
7: John, of course.
2: And what were you guys texting?
7: I was sending him photos of baby Luna.
2: Baby Luna.
7: Okay, Google, show me my photos of Luna.
8: Here's what I found in your Google photos.
2: All right, Chrissy, you've been a mom for 18 months now. What's the best thing about being a mom? That's so adorable.
7: Number one, taking the photos.
2: Okay.
7: And number two, hearing all her new words.
2: That's so sweet. What's the hardest thing about being a mom?
7: Waking up super early.
2: How have you changed since becoming a mom?
7: Oh, I wake up super early now.
2: So what are we cooking over here?
7: Banana bread, baby.
2: Oh, nice. You're already cooking banana bread.
7: I am.
2: Oh, what's the best kitchen hack that you know?
7: Ooh, I'd say having your mom live with you. That helps.
2: It does. What's a late night food that you crave? Oh, it's delicious.
7: Oh my gosh, it smells so good. Hot Pockets.
2: Okay. What's the most overrated food trend of all time?
7: Froyo.
2: What's one food you'll admit to never trying?
7: liver and onions.
0: What's your favorite dish that John cooks for you?
7: Fried chicken.
2: That is your cookbook right there.
7: It is.
2: What is the most popular dish in that cookbook?
7: Lemony arugula cacio e pepe.
0: What's the hardest part about writing a cookbook?
7: The writing.
2: With the next installment in the works, what can we expect from your new cookbook?
7: A lot more cravings.
0: Chrissy, what's your biggest pet peeve?
7: People.
0: If you were a rapper, what would your stage name be?
7: 40 Nugs.
2: So Chrissy, I'm assuming this is your sleeping prince?
7: Pablo, hi baby.
0: What's your favorite country to visit?
7: Italy.
0: What's a country you wish to visit?
7: Fiji.
0: Besides your passport, what two things do you always have in your carry-on?
7: Sunglasses and La Mer.
0: Can you say something in Thai for me?
7: Yindi mak tidai wujak kun ka.
0: All right, can you say something in Norwegian for me?
7: Ne.
2: Chrissy, when was a time that you felt genuinely starstruck?
7: Meeting Beyonce.
0: What's Barack Obama like in person?
7: He's charming and brilliant.
0: Is it true he gave you baby name advice?
7: He did.
0: What's the best worst movie you love to watch?
7: Showgirls.
0: Best plot twist of all time?
7: Sixth Sense.
0: Who's the scariest villain of all time?
7: Donald Trump.
0: Can you give me your best impression of somebody famous?
7: I'd get in too much trouble.
0: What's the best thing you've ever worn?
7: My Oscars Marquesa dress.
0: What's the worst trend you ever get sucked into wearing?
7: Fake bangs.
2: Out of all the fashionable people on the planet, who's your style icon?
7: Kate Moss.
2: What is the number one rule in dressing for a night on the town?
7: Show a little bit of skin.
0: All right, if you were to design a collection, say for Revolve, what can we expect?
7: It to sell out.
0: What's the best word ever created? As a child of the 90s, what's the one thing that makes you the most nostalgic?
7: Lisa Frank.
0: What's the one thing that you wish you knew in high school?
7: Oh, that one day I would have gas money.
0: What's the best piece of advice anyone has ever given you?
7: Grow out your brows.
0: Halloween is obviously around the corner. What's the most memorable costume you've ever worn?
7: Toddlers and tiaras.
0: What's Luna going as?
7: It's a secret.
0: Okay. Can you describe yours and John's relationship in three words?
7: Keeping it sexy.
0: What's your favorite date night activity?
7: Watching Housewives.
0: All right. What's the secret to a happy marriage?
7: Taking super sexy photos like this.
0: Oh, not the ominous music again. Chrissy. Chrissy, what does that mean?
7: Okay, Google, take a selfie.
0: What's the scariest thing you've ever seen?
9: Oh my God, this photo of me. Happy Halloween, baby.
0: Who's inspiring you the most in life right now?
9: Her mom. What's your favorite part about me?
7: Her humility.
0: What motivates you to speak the truth?
10: Having a little daughter.
2: Now you're affiliated with a bunch of great organizations, but what's the one organization that speaks to you the most?
10: City Harvest.
0: What's the bravest thing you've ever done?
10: I rescued an old man off an escalator once.
0: What makes you the proudest?
10: John's Oscar.
2: Oh, I have to see his Oscar.
10: Yes, of course.
0: Oh my gosh, that's incredible. What's your favorite John Legend song?
10: All of Me.
0: Wow, that's a gorgeous Oscar. Besides John, who's your favorite musician or artist?
10: Anyone from the 90s.
0: If you were a Grammy Award winning artist like your husband, what would your piano playing sound like?
10: It would not be winning any Grammys. Oh. Let's do a duet.
0: Okay.
10: Want to try?
0: Yep.
10: Okay. Okay, that's absolutely,
0: all right.
10: Oh my God.
0: That's fine.
10: It's horrible.
0: All right, what's your best habit, Chrissy?
10: My best habit, I'm very clean.
0: All right, what's your worst habit?
10: The toothpaste cap.
0: Huh. What's your hidden talent?
10: Fist in mouth.
0: Who's somebody that you would love to have coffee with?
10: I'm not really a coffee girl.
0: Oh, do you collect anything?
10: Sunglasses.
0: Oh.
10: Hi, baby girl, come here.
0: Aww.
10: Can you share?
0: What's,
10: hi, thank you.
0: What's something you lose all the time, Chrissy?
10: Oh, pen passport.
0: Last question, can Luna give me a piece of candy?
10: Luna, can you share?
0: All right, Luna, come here. Candy?
10: Share, Luna.
0: Okay, well, thanks, Luna. All right, Chrissy, that's it. 73 questions. I'm going to get out of here.
10: Thanks for coming.
2: Hey, Margo.
11: Hi.
2: I'm so excited to be here at this beautiful cottage asking you 73 questions.
11: Yeah, of course. Come on in.
2: Thank you. So how did you start your day today?
11: I had a nice cup of tea and I went for a swim.
2: And what do you have planned for the rest of the day?
11: Having some friends over for brunch.
2: If you could spend the day with anyone in the world, who would that be?
11: J.K. Rowling.
2: And what would you do?
11: I would ask her 73 questions.
2: No way.
11: Yeah.
2: Oh.
11: I'd probably ask her like 1,073 questions, but yeah.
2: What's one thing that you would love to master?
11: I'd really like to be good at pool.
2: Are you a texter or a caller?
11: I'm a caller.
2: Who was the last person that you called?
11: My cousin Julia.
2: What'd you guys talk about?
11: I asked her to bring some things over for brunch.
2: Nice.
11: Do you want a water or something?
2: I'd love some, thank you. Yeah. So, you play piano?
11: No, that's just kind of there. Impressive! That is the Australian national anthem.
2: Advance Australia Fair, right?
11: And you're an American. That's amazing.
2: What can I say? What do you miss about Australia when you're in America?
11: I miss the thunderstorms.
2: What do you miss about America when you're in Australia?
11: The convenience. I feel like everything's open so late here.
2: If I had 24 hours to spend anywhere in Australia, where should I go and what should I do?
11: Tasmania. I would tell you to go to the Mona.
2: Who's an Australian everyone should know about?
11: Troye Sivan.
2: Who's an actor you love to work with?
11: Matthias Schoenaerts.
2: Who's a director you love to work with?
11: Wes Anderson.
2: Would you ever love to direct?
11: Yeah.
2: And who do you always love watching on screen?
11: Tilda Swinton.
2: What do you look for in a good script?
11: I want to be surprised, but also satisfied.
2: Do you have to be able to relay or like the character in order to play them?
11: I do, yeah.
2: Comic book buffs or historical experts, who are harder to please as audience members?
11: They're both really tough.
2: I can imagine.
11: Yeah.
2: Favorite accent to do?
11: Brooklyn.
2: How do you practice accents?
11: I find real life people on YouTube and then I just kind of mimic them.
2: Huh. Hmm. Is there a moment on camera that has truly shaken you?
11: Yes. The scene I got to do with Saoirse Ronan in Mary Queen of Scots.
2: What's your favorite scar?
11: This one. Got it when I was a little kid.
2: Favorite book?
11: Harry Potter.
2: Favorite artist?
11: Magritte.
2: Favorite band?
11: Favorite brand? I mean, I have a lot, but ELO.
2: Favorite song?
11: Right now, the Oogum Boogum song.
2: All right, well, you picked a beautiful day for a gathering. What does a typical brunch entail?
11: All the girls outside drinking and all the guys inside cooking.
2: What is your favorite cuisine to cook?
11: I am not a good cook, but I can do a cheese board.
2: Okay.
11: Yeah.
2: And what is your least favorite food to eat?
11: Tiramisu. Have you had that?
2: No.
11: It's disgusting.
2: Make sure I stay away.
11: Yeah.
2: What's been the most rewarding project thus far in your career?
11: I, Tonya.
2: Why?
11: Because I got to be a part of all the aspects of making that film.
2: Now, producing or acting, which do you prefer?
11: I love producing, but acting will always be my big love.
2: And what about producing did you not expect?
11: So much paperwork.
2: Would you ever do theater?
11: Yes.
2: If you make a documentary on any topic, what would it be?
11: Why they shouldn't do oil drilling in The Great Australian Bight.
2: If you could cameo on any TV show, what would it be?
11: There's a wicked new show coming out on Hulu called Dollface. It's a Lucky Chap production.
2: It's in the calendar.
11: Yeah.
2: True or false? You've played in a rugby league?
11: No, false. I played on an ice hockey team.
2: True or false? You tattooed your Suicide Squad cast?
11: That's true.
2: If I were to get a tattoo, what should I get and where?
11: Ooh, two Salvador Dali elephants on your back.
2: That's specific.
11: True or false for you?
2: Shoot.
11: Did I offer you a glass of water and not give it to you?
2: True.
11: Sorry about that.
2: It's okay, Margo. What's your favorite lip color?
11: Chanel, boy.
2: Dead straight or natural wave hair?
11: Natural wave.
2: What's an Australian beauty ritual that you follow every day?
11: Sunscreen.
2: What was the last piece of clothing that you bought?
11: Wore a yellow t-shirt from Zimmerman.
2: If you had to distill your peak signature style in one item of clothing, what would it be?
11: High-waisted pants.
2: Thank you. What would you say is your most extravagant and expensive outfit that you've ever worn?
11: I feel like the dress I wore this year at the BAFTAs is kind of extravagant.
2: Who's your favorite designer of all time?
11: Coco Chanel.
2: What's the most method that you've ever gotten for a role?
11: I'm not really a method actor, but I do find myself unintentionally behaving like a character after a while.
2: How did you prep to play Sharon Tate?
11: Lots of reading, watching all her films, spent time with people that knew her. And I always work with an acting coach, dialect coach, movement coach.
2: Queen Elizabeth, Harley Quinn, Tanya Harding, each requiring crazy physical makeovers.
11: Mm-hmm.
2: Is your prep process similar regardless of the character?
11: The approach is similar. The process always changes a little bit based on the character, but the approach is the same. And inevitably a lot of time in the hair and makeup chair.
2: I can imagine. And having played several people that actually existed, how does that influence your performance?
11: Well, I always feel a sense of responsibility for a character, whether they're real or not, but definitely an added sense of responsibility when they are real life people. Yeah.
2: And you play characters from so many different eras. If you can go back and live in any of those periods, which would it be?
11: The 60s.
2: What's been the biggest positive change in Hollywood recently?
11: Inclusivity.
2: What in the film world needs a drastic overhaul?
11: Non-creatives making creative decisions.
2: Who's a voice in Hollywood that people should be listening to?
11: Women, all of them.
2: What female performer is blowing your mind right now?
11: Phoebe Waller-Bridge.
2: Oh, love her. Hey, cool surfboard.
11: Yeah.
2: I imagine you're professional level at surfing, right?
11: I am not a good surfer. I just like doing it.
2: On a scale of 1 to 10, how good are you?
11: A 2.
2: Who has better beaches, Australia or California?
11: Australia.
2: I knew you'd say that. What's your go-to cocktail?
11: G&T.
2: What's your vice?
11: Ice cream.
2: What's a fashion trend that you think will definitely come back?
11: Chunky 80s earrings.
2: What is a fashion trend that you are positive will never grow old?
11: Crisp white shirt, blue jeans.
2: And what's a fashion trend you think should never see the light of day ever again?
11: Stripy toe socks. I don't know if that was a thing here, but it was when I was a kid.
2: All right. So where are you heading? I see you planning a trip?
11: Oh, no, I'm unpacking. Well, I should be unpacking. I'll do it later. But I just got back from Cannes.
2: Oh. What was the best part about Cannes?
11: Eating croissants every day.
2: What's the city that you're headed to next?
11: London.
2: What country have you never visited but you're dying to get there?
11: Sri Lanka. Hey, Julia.
2: When have you felt most starstruck?
11: When I met 50 Cent.
2: What is your favorite account to follow on social media?
11: Tiny Kitchens. They make little food. It's really cute. Hey!
12: I'm Moo.
2: Who's this?
11: This is my cousin Julia.
2: Hey, feel free to ask a question.
12: What should I do with the snacks?
11: At the back, please.
12: Thank you.
2: Okay, last question I have for you, Margot. I'm so excited for Once Upon a Time in Hollywood.
11: Yeah.
2: What was it like working with Quentin Tarantino?
11: It was the best ever. There are no cell phones on set. I don't think Quentin even owns one. And every 100 rolls of film, everyone stops and has a drink and celebrates.
2: I think you and I have a lot to celebrate right now because we concluded our interview.
11: I'll have a drink for both of us.
13: I have to say,
2: sounds good, Mark. It's so cool to be able to ask you 73 questions at a horse stable.
14: How cool is this?
2: It's, whoa, we have horses.
14: Good morning.
2: This is legit. How often are you riding these days?
14: Not as much as I used to.
2: And you did this competitively.
14: I did for 10 years.
2: How many competitions did you ride?
14: Probably hundreds at this point.
2: When did you really fall in love with the sport?
14: I fell in love with the sport when I realized that horses can be my best friend.
2: Can we go see the horses?
14: Yes, please.
2: Let's go.
14: Okay.
2: Where were you born?
14: I was born in Washington, D.C.
2: And how often did you go back home to L.A.?
14: I go back as much as I can, but it ends up being every month or so.
2: What would you say is the biggest difference between the coasts?
14: Probably the change of pace or the weather.
2: Okay. What's the most Californian thing about you?
14: Hi, baby. Probably how much I love nature and animals.
2: Nice. What's something that immediately jumps to mind when you think of your childhood?
14: Probably my horse, Lego.
2: A horse named Lego?
14: He actually looks just like this one.
2: What is your current obsession?
14: My current obsession is chocolate. I never really was a big chocolate fan, but recently obsession came up.
2: What's something everyone needs to read right now?
14: Everyone needs to read Believe Me by Yolanda Hadid.
2: What goes through your mind as you're being photographed?
14: Be fierce, be fierce, be fierce, but don't be too fierce, because apparently it really freaks people out.
2: What are you often told when people work with you?
14: I get told that people don't think I'm as nice as I am, and I guess the resting bitch face kind of throws them off.
2: Who do you consider to be a mentor?
14: My mom is my mentor.
2: What qualities of hers do you most admire?
14: Her work ethic and how strong she is.
2: Your Instagram handle is a butterfly. Why is that?
14: I think butterflies really represent me. Growing up in my family, my mother always kind of put that around us. So I guess at this point, I'm just the butterfly of our family.
2: Is it true that you enrolled as a photography student before you started modeling?
14: It's true. I never left the house without my camera. And then I went to school for photography and film at Parsons.
2: So why photography?
14: Why photography? Mm-hmm. I just love making art. I love lighting. I love holding a camera. I love being able to take a picture and set a time and place and capture emotion.
2: Is there an image? Oh, someone wants attention. Is there an image or artist that sparked your passion?
14: You know, Steven Meisel growing up, I think all of his pictures from the 90s and, I mean, up until now, he's such an iconic photographer and he actually made me love photography and modeling.
2: And if you can sit down with any of the masters, who would it be for?
14: Oh, Annie Leibovitz.
2: What is the bravest thing that you've ever done?
14: The bravest thing I ever did was probably skydiving.
2: And we have a little friend at your 5 o'clock.
14: Hello, Olivia.
0: I think this is the first time we've ever had a cameo featuring a little goat.
14: This is Olivia.
0: Hi, Olivia. You're so sweet.
14: She's a beautiful rescue goat, and we're very happy she's alive.
0: Is there anything more adorable than this scene that I'm looking at right now?
14: Absolutely not.
0: Do you believe in horoscopes or astrology?
14: I believe in horoscopes a little bit more than I should.
0: And what's your sign?
14: I'm a Libra.
0: What qualities of that sign pertain to you?
14: I think probably that I want everybody to be happy all the time, and also that I can never make a decision for myself.
0: And who makes you laugh the hardest?
14: My boyfriend.
0: Who's the most beautiful person you know?
14: My boyfriend.
0: What makes you feel the most beautiful?
14: What makes me feel the most beautiful? Probably when I feel healthy and confident in myself.
0: What's the best makeup trend right now?
14: Contouring. Peter Phillips actually taught me how to contour only a few years ago, so thank you, Peter.
0: What would you say to yourself 10 years from now?
14: 10 years from now, excuse me, Olivia. Where do you think you're going? You're gonna be on Vogue, baby. I think 10 years from now, I would tell myself I'm very proud of you.
0: And what would you say to yourself 5 years ago?
14: 5 years ago, keep going.
0: Nice. So holiday season is approaching. What do you and the family have planned?
14: Goodbye, Olivia. For the holidays, I'm doing absolutely nothing.
0: What are the Hadid holiday traditions?
14: We just like to all be together no matter where we are. It doesn't really matter. We all have such busy schedules these days that I think that it's just nice that we can finally take time for ourselves. Hello, beautiful.
0: All right, Bella, show us how to feed this horse. Yeah. Oh, pretty hungry.
14: I know you're next.
0: He's hungry
14: next,
0: too.
14: You're next.
0: If you and your family did a secret Santa, who would you hope you would receive a gift from?
14: Absolutely Gigi.
0: Who's a celebrity that you've met that's made you the most starstruck?
14: Oh my gosh, Michelle Obama. I love her so much. I think I was shaking more than anything in the world.
0: What TV show should I have watched by now?
14: I hope you watched Seinfeld. Did you?
0: Yeah.
14: Okay,
0: yes.
14: Good.
0: What's your favorite guilty pleasure late night snack?
14: Pizza Hut, Domino's, anything sweet. Honestly, anything I can get my hands on at this point.
0: What's a favorite show that you've walked in?
14: Favorite show I've walked in? Probably Closing Fendi at the Chubby Fountain. It was one I could never forget.
0: Before what show have you been the most nervous?
14: Ooh, probably my first Chanel show. It was a big dream of mine, so being able to walk that show was huge.
0: On average, how many seconds are you allowed between Victoria's Secret changes mid-show?
14: I think we have like 2 minutes, but we're pretty quick, so 30 seconds is all we need.
0: Okay, we have baby horses here.
14: Oh my gosh, this is Rockstar.
0: Hi, Rockstar.
14: Oh, hi, beautiful.
0: Bella, what do you consider to be your biggest career success?
14: My biggest success is probably my health and my mental state right now.
0: What's something that will always be in fashion no matter how much time passes?
14: I think kindness will always be in fashion. You can have it, please take it.
0: So Bella, what are my chances I can...
14: Do you want to feed him one?
0: Yes. I thought you never ask. All right. This is me attempting to feed a baby.
14: Oh.
0: This is me getting rejected by a baby horse. This is not working.
14: He only wants my care.
0: Is it true that you hate getting your nails done?
14: I absolutely hate it.
0: Why do you hate getting your nails done?
14: Oh, actually, why? Because it's a task for me. I would rather be doing things like this.
0: What's the most important thing to you?
14: My family and my friends are the most important things to me. Hi, baby.
0: What's an emoji that sums you up right now?
14: An emoji, probably any of the very mischievous ones.
0: Okay, feeding time over, and oh, outside of its stable, we have this beautiful black horse.
14: This is Coco, and this is Chris.
13: Hey,
14: Chris.
13: He's all ready to go.
14: Thank you so much, yeah. Thank you.
0: What is something that you wear without fail every single day?
14: Every single day, probably my lip glow.
0: And looking into your crystal ball, tell me what the next big trend will be.
14: The next big trend, I don't know, you should ask Vogue.
0: If there was a lip shade named after you, what would you call it?
14: Something that has to do with butterflies, I'm sure.
0: If you could go back in time and star in any film, what film would that be?
14: Probably Cruel Intentions.
0: Okay, Bella, I'm not that horse. And nailed it. You make that look easy.
14: Goodness, he wants to go home for dinner.
0: What's the hardest thing about the modeling industry?
14: The hardest thing about the modeling industry is probably gaining respect from my peers.
0: And what advice would you give someone entering modeling?
14: I think there's a lot of pretty girls out there, so if you can be kind and work hard, there's no reason to do it.
0: What's your favorite dish your mom cooks?
14: My favorite dish my mom cooks is probably spaghetti bolognese, but it's the only thing she cooks.
0: Okay, what's the most played track on your phone?
14: Most played track on my phone is anything Etta Bond.
0: Okay.
2: If you had to give away every pair of shoes but three pairs, which pairs would you keep?
14: Probably my Doc Martens, my Air Force Ones, and my riding boots.
2: Okay, travel questions. Window or aisle seat?
14: Window.
2: What's a cure for jet lag?
14: Water.
2: In the past month, roughly how many planes have you been on?
14: I counted today, 17.
2: What? What's the most interesting city you've been to in the past 2 weeks?
14: Singapore.

0: and watching my little brother collect crystals on the floor and riding with my sister.
1: Bella, let's wrap this interview up by you deciding what music you want as we show you riding off into the sunset.
0: I would love some emotional holiday music.
1: You got it.
0: Yeah?
1: Cue the music.
0: Let's do it. Let's see if you... Thank you!
1: Hey, it's that guy from Vogue 73 Questions. I'm here to ask you 73 questions.
2: I'll be there in 2 seconds.
1: Okay, let's do this.
0: Hey,
1: Emma.
0: How's it going?
1: Hey.
0: Good to see you.
1: It's good to see you. And it's great to see you here in sunny Los Angeles.
0: Yes.
1: What's the best thing about being in Los Angeles?
0: The weather and my friends.
1: What's the worst thing about being in Los Angeles?
0: The smog and my enemies.
1: What's Hollywood really like?
0: It's a mixed bag.
1: What's the best thing about New York City?
0: The plays.
1: What country in the world would you love to visit?
0: Oh man, there's too many to name. Let's go with Costa Rica.
1: Name one thing you can't live without.
0: Love, in whatever form that takes.
1: What's one thing you'd like to have with you on set?
0: Headphones and a lot of caffeine.
1: What's one cause that is dear to your heart?
0: Gun control.
1: What's the funniest thing you've ever read about yourself on the internet?
0: Oh, I once read that I look like a fish inside of a chicken smoking a cigarette, which is, I mean...
1: I see the resemblance.
0: It's uncanny.
1: Uncanny.
0: It really is. You want to come in?
1: Yeah, let's do it.
0: Welcome.
1: What a charming apartment you have.
0: Thank you very much. You want to have a seat?
1: Yes, let's do that. What's your favorite color?
0: Probably red.
1: What hair color do you enjoy having the most?
0: Probably red.
1: Who's the funniest person you know?
0: I think Jesse Eisenberg is one of the funniest people in the world.
1: Who's made you most starstruck?
0: Diane Keaton, Lorne Michaels, Tom Hanks. I cried in front of all three of them.
1: What's Ryan Gosling really like in person?
0: Bloodthirsty. And vengeful. You want a beer?
1: I love one.
0: Great.
1: How do you like your coffee?
0: First thing in the morning.
1: What historical figure would you love to have coffee with?
0: Gilda Radner.
1: What historical figure would you love to have a cocktail with?
0: Mr. Andrews from Titanic. Although I always picture Mr. Andrews from Titanic as Victor Garber in the movie Titanic, so I think maybe I just want to have a drink with Victor Garber.
1: Mm-hmm. What have you learned about being an actress?
0: A lot of things. I think mostly that if you take care of yourself and you pay attention, the better you'll be.
1: What movie made you want to be an actress?
0: A lot. The Jerk, Annie Hall, Hocus Pocus, Beetlejuice. You want your beer?
1: Yeah, thank you.
0: Sorry.
1: This is great. Thanks so much. Who do you want to shoot a love scene with?
0: Marlon Brando in On the Waterfront.
1: What's your dream role?
0: Martha in Who's Afraid of Virginia Woolf.
1: What's the best thing about being nominated for an Oscar?
0: The Lego Oscar that I actually got to keep.
1: Where do you keep all of your acting awards?
0: I'm never not holding this.
3: That is a real Nickelodeon Kids' Choice Award.
0: Yeah, it is. Yeah, it is.
1: What's your favorite sport?
0: Basketball. This is a kaleidoscope.
1: No.
0: Yeah.
1: Mm-hmm. Do you have any tattoos?
0: Just this one.
1: All right. What's your favorite app?
0: Dub Smash, obviously.
1: Well, I just happen to have Dub Smash on my phone.
0: You do?
1: I
0: of
1: do.
0: What?
1: Of James Corden singing Amazing Grace.

0: giving him a run for his money. You. What's your favorite holiday to celebrate?
1: Maybe National Put Your Dog in a Raincoat Day. Oh, and with that, let's go upstairs.
0: What's your favorite thing to eat?
1: French fries and Brussels sprouts, not necessarily at the same time.
0: What's your least favorite thing to eat?
1: Beets and anything with mayonnaise.
0: What was your first job?
1: I baked dog treats at a dog bakery.
0: What was the name of your first pet?
1: Norman and his sister Chelsea. And they were blonder versions of Wren, basically.
0: Wren. Who's Wren?
1: Wren is my dog, who you will meet in one moment.
0: Who's your style icon?
1: No one in particular, but I do always find that I want to be dressed like my friend Mara Rozek.
0: What did you wear to your first prom?
1: I didn't go to prom, but if I had, I hope I would have worn a pantsuit.
0: What is your favorite fashion trend of all time?
1: Tiny boots.
0: What's the worst fashion trend of all time?
1: Drop crotch pants. That's just my opinion. No offense.
0: Do you have a morning beauty ritual?
1: That's when I apply the prosthetics.
0: What is your must-have beauty product?
1: Sheet masks.
0: What's the worst beauty trend you've ever tried?
1: Oh, those.

0: rhinestone tattoos from the 90s.
1: What's your favorite thing to wear?
0: Jeans. Oh! Okay. Should have guessed.
1: What's the priciest thing you've ever splurged on?
0: My apartment, not this one.
1: Do you play any musical instruments?
0: No.
1: Prove it.
0: Okay. Bringing you the best mix of...

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